real cowboys who drove cattle to the markets in the 1800s from places like Texas, Montana, and Kansas to the rail yards and stockyards. And you got your rhinestone cowboys like Glen Campbell who sing country music, and Coca-Cola cowboys who do-si-do at the local honky-tonk, or guys like me who play country music and pretend. And let's not forget the cowgirls. And Reba is here to remind us about that with Brooks and Dunn on our feature of Cowgirl Country.

0: One day, I heard my grandson singing that song, and I thought, how in the world did he ever discover that record? I mean, it came out in 1959, more than 30 years before he was even born. Well, it turns out Big Iron by Marty Robbins is featured in a popular computer game called Fallout New Vegas. Proof that great music never grows old, and Big Iron is certainly that, and a true story to boot. Coming up next, we've got music on the way from Toby Keith, the Sons of the Pioneers, and Mel Tillis is on the way too on our feature of Cowboy Country.
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6: Weather. Here's your Kix Country forecast from the Weatherology Weather Center. Lows dip down to about 50 tonight under mainly clear skies. Winds out of the northwest around 5 miles per hour. Daytime highs approaching 77 tomorrow, mainly sunny. Slight chance for storms tomorrow night. Lows level off around 56. That's your forecast. I'm Kix 101.1 meteorologist Laura Lockwood. Right now, 68.
7: Hi, this is Rick Jackson. We've got more of Rick Jackson's Country Classics on the way right here on Iowa's Best Country, Kix 101.1. I told the story before about how my second grade teacher asked us kids the proverbial question about what they want to be when they grow up. And some of the kids said stuff like doctors, lawyers, or whatever. And I couldn't understand how they could be so confused. Because all I ever wanted to be was a cowboy. Well, that was my first lesson, I guess, in understanding different strokes for different folks. But I think this debut record from Toby Keith will give me some backup on that cowboy idea. Because it was a number one record and still one of his most popular songs 33 years later. And here he is. It's Toby Keith with I Should Have Been a Cowboy on our feature of Cowboy Country.

0: No, I guess most of us guys who never actually saddled up and lived a cowboy life, that's kind of us there with Mel Tillis and Coca-Cola Cowboy. Now, most of us grew up with cowboy movie heroes or television heroes, and the debate is always hot about the greatest movie cowboys of all time. Depends on what generation you're from, really. The greatest generation might pick John Wayne or Roy Rogers, Gene Autry, maybe Gary Cooper or Alan Ladd. Boomers probably go with Clint Eastwood or John Wayne. And more recent generations might pick Kurt Russell or Val Kilmer. But I'm sticking with John Wayne because he spanned three generations with his first Western in 1930 called The Big Trail, and his last 46 years later called The Shootist. And nearly all of his movies were cash cows, so to speak. And he won an Oscar for True Grit 1969. Yeah, I'm going with John Wayne. Coming up next, we've got music on the way from Ed Bruce and the Gatlin Brothers on our feature of Cowboy Country.
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0: You know, a lot of real cowboys of the late 1800s were immigrants from Ireland and Scotland who came here after the potato famine killed over a million people on the Emerald Isle and forced folks to find a new life here. And the Irish have always been natural-born singers who sang at the pub and at home and while they work or whatever. And a lot of those Irish cowpunchers would sing in the evening. And it's a proven fact that it helped settle the herd down and keep them from getting restless. And Eddie Arnold followed suit with his crooning on the cattle call. And it's our feature of Cowboy Country. We'll hit the trail next with Dan Seals.
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3: Here's your Kicks Country forecast from the Weatherology Weather Center. Lows dip down to about 50 tonight under mainly clear skies. Winds out of the northwest around 5 miles per hour. Daytime highs approaching 77 tomorrow, mainly sunny. Slight chance for storms tomorrow night. Lows level off around 56. That's your forecast. I'm Kicks 101.1 meteorologist Laura Lockwood. Right now, it's 66 degrees.
4: 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We've got more of Rick Jackson's Country Classics on the way right here on Iowa's Best Country, Kicks 101.1. Here comes a boy from the Lone Star State, Dan Seals, who was born in McKinney, Texas, and he's ready to hit the road on our feature of Cowboy Country.

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welcome in to Rick Jackson's Country Classics. And here I am on the hill overlooking El Paso. I can see Rose's Cantina below. And here comes Marty Robbins kicking off this hour of Cowboy Country.

cowboy in me. That's by Tim McGraw with music from Conway Twitty. Don't call him a cowboy. And Marty Robbins with that classic El Paso. And now here comes Johnny Cash with one of his first recordings after leaving Sun Records in Memphis. The Man in Black had been knocking down the hits for Sun, so Columbia had offered Johnny Cash a handsome contract to come to Music Row. And like Elvis before him, he left in 1958. Well, instantly, Johnny hit number one and stayed there for 6 weeks with the song I'm about to play, and Columbia was happy. But little did they know, Johnny's hits were about to dry up. Johnny wouldn't have another top five record for nearly 5 years, which is an eternity in the record business. But Columbia stuck with him, and he came storming back in 1963 with Ring of Fire, and a slew of hits followed. But here's that first hit from Columbia, and it was a big one called Don't Take Your Guns to Town on our feature of Cowboy Country.

0: love it. Texas boy. In Texas is a place where cowboy hats are the norm. Nobody looks at you twice if you show up in a Stetson or a Resist All. And Lyle tucked all that crazy hair of his under the brim down there and put a nice touch on that song called Cowboy Man. The guy who was once married to Julia Roberts. Remember that for a couple of years back in the mid-1990s? They gave all us average guys hope that even a starlet like Julia might be in the cards. Of course, might have to write and sing like Lyle, and that's wishful thinking. He wrote nearly every song he ever recorded. I've got music on the way from Willie coming up next on our feature of Cowboy Country.
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2: With your Kicks Country forecast from the Weatherology Weather Center. Lows level off around 50 tonight under mainly clear skies. Westerly winds around 5 miles per hour. Daytime highs approaching 77 tomorrow. Mainly sunny skies. Slight chance for storms. Tomorrow night, lows dip down to about 56, partly cloudy. That's your forecast. I'm Kicks 101.1 meteorologist Laura Lockwood. Right now, 66.
3: 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We've got more of Rick Jackson's Country Classics on the way right here on Iowa's Best Country. 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

In 1979, Willie Nelson had a starring role in Electric Horseman, alongside Robert Redford and Jane Fonda. Although it didn't start out that way, the director, Sidney Pollack, had told Willie he'd give him a small part if Willie agreed to sing a song for the movie soundtrack. But when Willie read for his part, Pollack thought he was a natural, put him in a more substantial role. And the song didn't do too bad either and hit number one. It became the theme song for the movie, which was a blockbuster. From Electric Horseman, here comes Willie, and My Heroes Have Always Been Cowboys on our feature of Cowboy Country.

0: That's not the Chicks. It's the Dixie Chicks, which was their name when they recorded that song and before the cancel culture forced them to drop the Dixie part. Just before that, we got music from Big and Rich, Eddie Arnold in there too, and Brooks and Dunn with Reba up next on our feature of Cowboy Country.
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song was originally released as a single by Brooks and Dunn, but after they invited Reba McEntire to sing it with them at the CMA Awards show, the response was so nutty, they released another version. This time with Reba, and that's the one that stuck. And here they are together on a feature of Cowboy Country.

0: Merle, Poncho, and Lefty, a song they came together after Willie had heard Emmy Lou Harris sing it on her album called Luxury Liner. But by the time they got around to recording that song, it was nearly 3 o'clock in the morning, and Merle had fallen asleep. Willie tried to wake him up, but Merle was so bushed, he said, "Why don't you do the first parts, and then I'll do that last part," knowing that he was probably going to have to do it again anyway. But he never did. And that's why, even though it's a duet, most of the song is just Willie by himself, because Merle was sound asleep. Up next, we got music on the way from George Strait on our feature of Cowboy Country.
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14: Here's your Kicks Country forecast from the Weatherology Weather Center. Lows level off around 50 tonight under mainly clear skies. Westerly winds around 5 miles per hour. Daytime highs approaching 77 tomorrow. Mainly sunny skies. Slight chance for storms tomorrow night. Lows dip down to about 56. Partly cloudy. That's your forecast. I'm Kicks 101.1 meteorologist Laura Lockwood. Currently 64.
0: Hi, this is Rick Jackson. We've got more of Rick Jackson's Country Classics on the way right here on Iowa's Best Country, Kicks 101.1.

ever there was a guy that should sing cowboy songs, this is him. After all, George Strait has been a cowboy all of his life, riding and roping since he was a kid, competing in calf roping events at rodeos, and even creating his own calf roping competition, which was the most lucrative one-day event in history at the time. Get this, Garrett Tanasi and his partner Duggan Kelly won $314,000 in prize money from the George Strait Roping Competition, and they both got custom Chevy Silverado trucks to boot. So this isn't a guy just singing about cowboys. He is one, and here comes George Strait on our feature.

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0: 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Bell Plaine, Vinton, Garrison, and the rest of Benton County. 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

band, but the Nitty Gritty Dirt Band and a number two song from 1985 called High Horse. And Dustin Lynch just before that with his debut record called Cowboys and Angels. Now, back to 1934, that's when the sound of Western music was born, when Roy Rogers joined up with Bob Nolan, Tim Spencer to create a group called the Sons of the Pioneers and recorded Western songs about cowboys and the Western frontier. And their sound was so distinctive and authentic, it's the same sound that Westerns use even today and have used for nearly 100 years. And this was their most famous tune, this time by Marty Robbins, called Cool Water, and more of our feature of Cowboy Country.

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Let's get it on real tight now, 'cause we don't want you

0: with a little bit of fun that turned out to be a number one record from El Tillis and I Got the Hoss. And up next, we'll go riding fences with the Eagles on our feature of Cowboy Country.
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12: Here's the country forecast from the Weatherology Weather Center. Lows level off around 50 tonight under mainly clear skies, westerly winds around 5 miles per hour. Daytime highs approaching 77 tomorrow, mainly sunny skies. Slight chance for storms tomorrow night, lows dip down to about 56, partly cloudy. That's your forecast. I'm Kix 101.1 meteorologist Laura Lockwood. Right now, 61.
0: Hi, this is Rick Jackson. We've got more of Rick Jackson's Country Classics on the way right here on Iowa's Best Country, Kix 101.1.

original country sound. It included classics like Peaceful Easy Feeling, Lion Eyes, Take It Easy, Tequila Sunrise, and along with this song, created the best-selling album in American history. And the second best-selling album worldwide, trailing only Michael Jackson's Thriller. It was their first greatest hits album, 1971 to 1975. That album has sold over 40 million copies. And here comes the centerpiece called Desperado by the Eagles and more by feature of Cowboy Country.

This may be the most famous pop or country song that was never on either chart. In fact, the Eagles never released this song as a single, and yet it's the centerpiece of their

what is reincarnation? The cowpoke asked his friend. His pal replied, it happens when your life has reached its end. They comb your hair and wash your neck and clean your fingernails and lay you in a padded box away from life's travails. A box in you goes in a hole that's been dug in the ground. Reincarnation starts in once you're planted neath the mound. Them clods melt down just like your box and you who is inside, and then you're just beginning on your transformation ride. Whew. In a while, some grass will grow upon your rendered mound, till one day, on your lonely grave, a single flower is found. Then, say, a horse should wander by and graze upon this flower that once was you but now has become your vegetative bower. Now this posy that the horse ate up with his other feed makes bone and fat and muscle essential to the steed. But some is left that he can't use, and so it passes through and finally lays upon the ground this thing that once was you. Then, say by chance I wanders by, finds this object on the ground, I ponders and I wonders at this thing that I have found. I thinks of reincarnation, of life and death and such, and come away concluding, Woody, you ain't changed all that much.

0: think there's a strong correlation between Coca-Cola Cowboy and that Cowboy Casanova. Carrie Underwood with Marty Robbins just before that. The Strawberry Roan and Reincarnation from the Writers in the Sky on our feature of Cowboy Country.
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guys who wrote this song were trying to come up with a song like El Paso. Troy Seals and Eddie Setzer got through the first part and got stuck. Finally, though, they finished it, sent it to famed producer Billy Sherrill, who was going to produce it for Willie Nelson and Ray Charles to sing. Well, Billy called him back up and said, well, this is a book, not a song. Listeners are going to have to take notes to figure out what's going on. Then he made a suggestion and said, and look, let's just end the song with that line about when the rifles fired again. Well, Troy and Eddie looked at each other and laughed because that's where they originally got stuck and said, of course, we weren't stuck, we were done. And that was wisdom because this song hit number one in 1984 and it turned out to be the biggest country song Ray Charles ever had, called Seven Spanish Angels. It's Ray Charles, Willie Nelson on our feature of Cowboy Country.

Well, there's always been groups of people that never could see eye to eye. But I always thought if they ever had a chance to sit down and talk face to face, they might realize they got a lot in common.

Well, I was sitting in a coffee shop, just having a cup to pass the time, swapping rodeo stories with this old cowboy friend of mine, when some motorcycle riders started snickering in the back, started poking fun at my friend's hat. And one old boy said, "Hey, Tex, where'd you park your horse?" A friend just pulled his hat down low, but they couldn't be ignored. One husky fella said, "I think I'll rip that hat right off your head." That's when my friend turned around, and this is what he said.

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Now, partner, this old hat's better left alone. See, it used to be my daddy's, but last year he passed on. My nephew skinned the rattler that makes up this old hat band. But back in 69, he died in Vietnam. Now, the eagle feather was given to me by an Indian friend of mine. But someone ran him down somewhere around that Arizona line. And a real special lady gave me this hat pin. But I don't know if I'll ever see her again.

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But if you still think it's funny, man, you got my back up against the wall. And if you touch my hat, you're gonna have to fight us all. Well, right then I caught a little sadness in that gang leader's eyes. And he turned back to the others and they all just kind of shuffled on outside. But when my friend turned back towards me, I noticed his old hat brim, well, it was turned up in a big old Texas grill.

0: That was his debut record, 1989, for Garth Brooks, who mentions his hero, Chris LeDoux, in that song. And, of course, that was Chris just before Garth with his tune called This Cowboy's Hat on our feature of Cowboy Country.
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14: Here's your Kicks Country forecast from the Weatherology Weather Center. Lows level off around 50 tonight under mainly clear skies. Westerly winds around 5 miles per hour. Daytime highs approaching 77 tomorrow. Mainly sunny skies. Slight chance for storms. Tomorrow night, lows dip down to about 56, partly cloudy. That's your forecast. I'm Kix 101.1 meteorologist Laura Lockwood. Right now, 57.
0: Hi, this is Rick Jackson. We've got more of Rick Jackson's Country Classics on the way right here on Iowa's Best Country, Kix 101.1.

The best songs seem to get stronger over time, and this song is approaching the point now where I think it has ascended to the same level of Your Cheatin' Heart by Hank or He Stopped Loving Her Today by George, the two songs most often mentioned as the best of all time. And I'm going to suggest that it may be time to put this song in that lofty category. And I don't think I'm going to hear a whole lot of opposition from anyone about that, because I think it does something those two songs do. Just the sound of it makes your heart swell with the kind of love for the song and the man singing that song that's both deeply personal and joyful and a soulful expression of the country in you or the cowboy in you. And here's that man, George Strait, and Amarillo by Morning on our feature of Cowboy Country.

I like to hear that one all the way through. Can't get enough of that fiddle, that song, or that singer. George Strait, Amarillo by Morning, and we're at the end of the trail of our feature, Cowboy Country, coming up next week. Your dad has been there through it all, from your first steps to a million more. And this weekend is your chance to say thanks, so let's do it together. This Sunday is Father's Day, and we'll be here this weekend with music just for him to get you dad gathered around for our Father's Day tribute right here this weekend on Rick Jackson's Country Classics, brought to you by Key United Stations Radio Networks and our boss there, Stephen Jones. Thanks to our syndication director, Gina Witt. And thanks to Vanessa Kajikon for her help behind the scenes. Thanks to all our radio stations and our network. And thank you for joining us today for Rick Jackson's Country Classics. I am Rick Jackson. Happy trails.

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Howdy, America. Welcome inside the air-conditioned, neon-lit Kelly Ranch Studios of Retro Country USA. I'm your host, Big Steve Kelly, and if you've got a sweet tooth for those rich, buttery harmonies from the greatest eras of country music, well, you're in the right place, parked in the right pasture. This weekend, we're dedicating all 2 hours to the powerhouse vocal groups of the 90s and early 2000s. I'm talking about bands with more members than my ex-wife has lawyers. Harmonies tighter than my jeans after a trip to the all-you-can-eat rib buffet. Oh, you know what? That's an awesome place. I love that place. Anyway, let's kick things off today with a band that practically owned the 90s. Lead singer Mark Miller had dance moves that looked like a grasshopper on a hot skillet.

Retro Country USA. Oh, yeah, some girls do and some girls don't. But Big Steve definitely can't dance like that anymore without throwing out a hip or something. Well, let's keep the momentum going with a piece of history. This next band made history by becoming the first country group ever to have their debut single go all the way to number one. From 1991, here is Diamond Rio. It was

Tennessee River Boys. The Harmony of Diamond Rio here on Retro Country USA. What a tune. Speaking of great harmonies, this next group hails from Muscle Shoals, Alabama, and they knew exactly how to craft a melody that kind of stays stuck in your head longer than a bad habit. Marty Raybon and the boys stayed at the top of the charts for three whole weeks back in the summer of 1990 with this one. Here's Shenandoah.

talking about bringing back some memories. Great song there. 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Let's turn it up a notch with a group formed by Henry Paul. Their debut single in late 1993 featured a mandolin that you could recognize from a mile away just from the intro. Here's Blackhawk.

0: there. Big Steve Kelly here from the Kelly Ranch Studios. And after a very quick break, and a very quick break indeed, I'm coming right back with more great music from some of the greatest vocal groups in country music history.
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2: Forecast from the Weatherology Weather Center. Lows level off around 50 tonight under mainly clear skies. Westerly winds around 5 miles per hour. Daytime highs approaching 77 tomorrow, mainly sunny skies. Slight chance for storms tomorrow night. Lows dip down to about 56, partly cloudy. That's your forecast. I'm Kix 101.1 meteorologist Laura Lockwood. Currently, it's 59 degrees.
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right there on Retro Country USA. I'm Big Steve Kelly, and if you tuned in to country radio back in 1996, you could not escape this next band. They went through a few changes, name changes, originally called Texasy, but as Lone Star, they struck absolute gold. This song is about a guy waiting by the phone. Remember landlines, guys? Well, remember, you couldn't take your phone to the bathroom? Good times. Here's No News on Retro Country USA.

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1: 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In 1952, she recorded the original Hound Dog, years before Elvis Presley made it famous. 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Big Mama Thornton didn't just sing the blues, she lived them. Her influence can still be heard through generations of artists, from Little Richard and Tina Turner to Prince and Lenny Kravitz. 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
0: Wow. At number one for Lone Star in 1990. You've got it on Retro Country USA, and I'm Big Steve Kelly in the Kelly Ranch Studios. Phew. It's me every time. I'm not crying. It's just allergies. It's pollen. But it's beautiful music. Let's keep the tearjerkers rolling now with Diamond Rio. In late 2000, they released a song that became an unintended anthem of healing across the nation. It's a beautiful reminder to cherish every single moment. Here's One More Day.

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4: 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Big Mama Thornton didn't just sing the blues, she lived them. Her influence can still be heard through generations of artists, from Little Richard and Tina Turner to Prince and Lenny Kravitz. 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
9: Country forecast from the Weatherology Weather Center. Lows dip down to about 51 tonight under mainly clear skies. Winds out of the west around 5 miles per hour. Highs level off around 77 tomorrow. Mainly sunny skies. Slight chance for storms tomorrow night. Lows level off around 56. Partly cloudy. That's your forecast. I'm Kix 101.1 meteorologist Laura Lockwood. Currently, it's 55 degrees.
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Good luck trying to keep your feet still during that one. Highway 101 on Retro Country USA. I'm Big Steve Kelly here. Let's head back over to the Sawyer Brown catalog in 1990. Good luck trying to keep your feet still during that one. Highway 101 on Retro Country USA. I'm Big Steve Kelly here. Let's head back over to the Sawyer Brown catalog. In 1993, they gave us an anthem thanking the good Lord for the ladies who love us despite our faults. And believe me,

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honky-tonk theme going with a song that celebrates women who prefer diner food over caviar and blue jeans over ballroom gowns. In 1993, this track became an absolute anthem for the regular folks. Here's Confederate Railroad's Trashy Women.

They were the artist of the decade for the 80s, but kept cranking out the hits into the 90s, too. Alabama, right here on Retro Country USA with Big Steve. And the only thing better than an Alabama song is two Alabama songs. Here's Born Country.

Retro Country USA, the greatest country hits of all time every weekend. I'm Big Steve, and this band that formed in 1998 but truly blew the doors off country radio in 2005 with a swampy four-part harmony track that celebrated small-town roots. Here

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Blackhawk on Retro Country USA. I'm your host, Big Steve Kelly. Now let's talk about Restless Heart. They were pioneers of the pop country crossover sound in the 80s, but in 1992, they released a track featuring an incredibly haunting vocal performance. Interestingly enough, the regular lead singer Larry Stewart had just left the band, so drummer John Dittrich stepped up to the microphone and absolutely

0: This is the beat of 250, and we're celebrating Black Music Month, a celebration of the legacy, creativity, and global influence of black music. Today, we celebrate Big Mama Thornton, a powerhouse whose voice helped shape blues, rhythm and blues, and rock and roll. Before rock became a global sound, its roots lived in black music traditions, born from struggle, survival, and spirit. Big Mama Thornton stood at the center of that evolution. In 1952, she recorded the original Hound Dog, years before Elvis Presley made it famous. Her version was raw, fearless, commanding, and full of attitude. Big Mama Thornton didn't just sing the blues, she lived them. Her influence can still be heard through generations of artists, from Little Richard and Tina Turner to Prince and Lenny Kravitz. Today, during Black Music Month, we honor one of music's true pioneers and architects of American music.
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2: Forecast from the Weatherology Weather Center. Lows dip down to about 51 tonight under mainly clear skies. Winds out of the west around 5 miles per hour. Highs level off around 77 tomorrow, mainly sunny skies. Slight chance for storms tomorrow night. Lows level off around 56, partly cloudy. That's your forecast. I'm KIX 101.1 meteorologist Laura Lockwood. Currently, it's 55 degrees.

Mississippi on Retro Country USA. I'm Big Steve Kelly. Love your dogs, folks. They truly are man's best friend. Now let's pivot from a tearjerker to a song that is pure, unadulterated fun. Back in 1994, the boys from Shenandoah saw an infomercial late at night for a line dancing videotape. They laughed so hard they decided

0: all got a little Bubba in us all. I'm Big Steve Kelly. This is Retro Country USA. And there's more music and memories coming right up next.
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3: 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Her influence can still be heard through generations of artists from Little Richard and Tina Turner to Prince and Lenny Kravitz. 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
9: Here's your Kix Country forecast from the Weatherology Weather Center. Lows dip down to about 51 tonight under mainly clear skies. Winds out of the west around 5 miles per hour. Highs level off around 77 tomorrow, mainly sunny skies. Slight chance for storms tomorrow night. Lows level off around 56, partly cloudy. That's your forecast. I'm Kix 101.1 meteorologist Laura Lockwood. Currently, it's 55 degrees.

famous tagline from a Calgon commercial. Remember? Calgon, take me away. Another true story. I'm Big Steve Kelly on Retro Country USA, and to close us out this weekend, a song that was used as a promo.

0: 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I'm your weekly host, Big Steve Kelly from the Kelly Ranch Studios. 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
7: Forecast from the Weatherology Weather Center. Lows dip down to about 51. Overnight, under partly cloudy skies, winds out of the west around 5 miles per hour. Mainly sunny skies. Monday, daytime highs approaching 77. Partly cloudy skies Monday night. Slight chance for storms. Lows dip down to about 56. That's your forecast. I'm Kix 101.1 meteorologist Laura Lockwood. Currently 55.
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8: Forecast from the Weatherology Weather Center. Lows dip down to about 51 overnight under partly cloudy skies. Winds out of the west around 5 miles per hour. Mainly sunny skies. Monday, daytime highs approaching 77. Partly cloudy skies. Monday night, slight chance for storms. Lows dip down to about 56. That's your forecast. I'm Kix 101.1 meteorologist Laura Lockwood. Right now, it's 54 degrees.
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0: 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It's Wild and it's Western. 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
12: 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Supporting local weather in communities across the state. Partly cloudy skies overnight with a low of 51. West winds around 5 miles per hour. Mainly clear skies Monday, high of 77. Lows around 56 Monday night. Slight chance for storms. That's your forecast. I'm Kix 101.1 meteorologist Laura Lockwood. Currently, it's 52 degrees.
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10: Here's your updated forecast brought to you by Quickstar, supporting local weather in communities across the state. Partly cloudy skies overnight with a low of 51. West winds around 5 miles per hour. Mainly clear skies Monday, high of 77. Lows around 56 Monday night. Slight chance for storms. That's your forecast. I'm Kix 101.1 meteorologist Laura Lockwood. Right now, 52.
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6: Updated forecast brought to you by Quickstar, supporting local weather in communities across the state. Partly cloudy skies overnight with a low of 51. West winds around 5 miles per hour. Mainly clear skies Monday, high of 77. Lows around 56 Monday night. Slight chance for storms. That's your forecast. I'm Kix 101.1 meteorologist Laura Lockwood. Currently 50.
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7: Your updated forecast brought to you by Quickstar, supporting local weather in communities across the state. Partly cloudy skies overnight with a low of 51. West winds around 5 miles per hour. Mainly clear skies Monday, high of 77. Lows around 56 Monday night. Slight chance for storms. That's your forecast. I'm Kix 101.1 meteorologist Laura Lockwood. Currently, it's 52 degrees.
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Be the first caller with the correct answer to win cold, hard cash.

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0: overnight under partly cloudy skies, winds out of the west, 5 to 10 miles per hour. Daytime highs approaching 77, Monday, mainly sunny skies. Slight chance for storms, Monday night, lows level off around 56, mainly clear skies. That's your forecast. I'm KIX 101.1 meteorologist Laura Lockwood. Right now, 52.
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11: Here's your Kix Country forecast from the Weatherology Weather Center. Lows level off around 51. Overnight under clear skies. West winds 5 to 10 miles per hour. Mainly sunny skies. Monday, daytime highs approaching 77. Slight chance for storms. Monday night, lows dip down to about 56. Mainly clear skies. That's your forecast. I'm Kix 101.1 meteorologist Laura Lockwood. Right now, it's 52 degrees.
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12: Energy forecast from the Weatherology Weather Center. Lows level off around 51. Overnight, under clear skies, west winds 5 to 10 miles per hour. Mainly sunny skies. Monday, daytime highs approaching 77. Slight chance for storms. Monday night, lows dip down to about 56. Mainly clear skies. That's your forecast. I'm Kix 101.1 meteorologist Laura Lockwood. Right now, it's 52 degrees.
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1: Good morning, Kicks Country, and happy Monday morning. Hope everybody had a fantastic weekend. We'll get started here for you with a little Brothers Osborne, then we'll have your Kicks comedy bit coming up. Your Brain Buster at 6:37, Nashville Music Minute at 7:20, and your Tinseltown Minute at 7:40. 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
0: Marshalltown, State Center, Liscum, and the rest of Marshall County. 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

Brothers Osborne, It Ain't My Fault. It's Iowa's best country on Kix at 1.1 here, kicking off your Monday morning ride. A little Kenny Chesney, Carry On. Man, it feels like summer, don't it, with Kenny Chesney on the radio? It's Iowa's best country on Kix at 1.1.

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Lainey Wilson featuring John Mayer, Phone, Keys, Wallet. It's Iowa's Best Country on Kix 101.1 with Bailey Zimmerman. Here on a Monday morning, Chevy Silverado. It's Iowa's Best Country, Kix 101.1.

Chris Stapleton starting over. It's Iowa's Best Country on Kicks at Old Put One. Coming up at 5:50, it's our Kicks comedy bit. Then we'll have our Brain Buster at 6:37. $60 on the line here this morning. It's Better That Way. Charles Wesley Godwin featuring the one and only Luke Combs. It Kicks at 1.1.

0: Charles Wesley Godwin featuring Luke Combs, Better That Way. It's Iowa's Best Country on Kix 101.1. 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But some of you probably listening to us on the web. 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

0: Renewable Fuels Association CEO Jeff Cooper says the pace is 13% ahead of last year.
1: And last year was a record. We had 2.2 billion gallons last year. That means about 1 out of 8 gallons produced in the U.S. was exported.
0: Extension plant pathologist Darcy Talenko says tar spot has been confirmed for the first time this year in a test plot in Randolph County, Indiana.
2: The corn was only about V6, so it was corn that was planted mid-April. With all this rain, definitely there's moisture here.
0: And meteorologist Xander Lowry with Aura Commodities tells Brownfield the past week's severe storms have left a swath of damage across the Midwest.
3: I've seen some pictures from some of the tornadoes that show pretty nasty ground scarring through fields and some grain been torn up southeastern and eastern Iowa.
0: But he says the damage did not seem to be widespread. Mark Dorenkamp, Brownfield.
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6: Kicks Country. Take a look at our forecast here for the day in Kicks Country. New week, who dis? That's right. We've got quite the start to our week here today as we've got a high of 77 degrees under partly cloudy skies. Lows down to 56 tonight. A very slight chance for some precipitation. Would not expect anything too bad here today. Tomorrow, high of 75. Lows down to 56. Another slight chance for some rain Tuesday night with chance for some thunderstorms. They'll really show up there Wednesday, though. Scattered thunderstorms likely on Wednesday. A high of 82, otherwise overcast skies. Lows down to 57 as we get to the middle of our work week. Taking a look around Kicks Country here this morning. Super nice out for 5:30 here this morning. 51 in Grinnell, 49 in Hubbard, Conrad, Traer, and Vinton. 50 degrees in Grundy Center, and we are 49 outside the Kicks studios here this morning. Kane Brown and Woman here on the Morning Kickstart. It's Iowa's Best Country on Kicks at 101.1. 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And

0: Chris Young, I didn't come here to leave. It's Iowa's best country on Kicks at 1.1. It's June 15th today. Wow. Feels like yesterday we were in the middle of February. Where has 2026 gone? 166th day of the year. Today is National Man Day. That's right. This one's for the men today. National Lobster Day. It's Nature Photography Day. And National Kiss a Wookiee Day. So if you see Chewbacca out there, give him a kiss. 6 days left until Father's Day. 19 days left until the 4th of July Independence Day. And 84 days left until Labor Day. Oh, by the way, under 200 days left in 2026. 199 left on the calendar.
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0: All My Exes, Lauren Elena featuring Chase Matthew. 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
0: 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It's Aaron Woodall and Harry Potter versus Star Wars.
2: J.K. Rowling did not write a masterpiece. She wrote Star Wars with sucky lightsabers. Have you ever looked at them side by side? Oh, what do we have here? It's a young male orphaned protagonist who, for his own safety, has been sent to live with his aunt and uncle until a mysterious bearded stranger, who was actually the one to deliver him to his aunt and uncle when he was a baby, comes into his life and starts to teach him about this ancient kind of magic. Granted, he's going to learn a lot more about this magic from an older, wiser wizard who's high most of the time. Regardless, his uncle is totally against this magic stuff. He won't even tell him what really happened to his parents. But against his uncle's wishes, he leaves home for the very first time, makes some new friends, meets a pretty, impetuous young girl. And though there will be an odd sexual tension between the two of them throughout, he will only ever love her like a sister while she struggles with the feelings that she has for his best friend, the scruffy comic relief.
0: And that is why Star Wars will always be better than Harry Potter. I still like both of them, but Star Wars is definitely the superior franchise. Aaron Woodall, your Kix Comedy Bit here this morning. 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
0: 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Taking a look at our forecast today, a high of 77, lows down to 56. Tomorrow, a high of 75, lows down to 56. And Wednesday, could see some scattered thunderstorms and likely will. A high of 82, lows down to 57. Close to an inch of rain possible on your Wednesday. Taking a look around Kicks Country here this morning. Sunny skies above Kicks Country as we make our way into the 6 o'clock hour. 49 in Gladbrook and Ames, also 49 in Radcliffe, 51 in Newton, 52 in Melcher, Dallas, and 48 outside the Kicks studios here this morning. Shenandoah and Nickelback, the church on Cumberland Road. It's Iowa's best country on Kicks at 1.1 at 5:54 here on a Monday morning.

0: waking you up each weekday, Monday through Friday, 5 to 9. 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
1: Yes, this is the Morning Kickstart, and this is our 6 o'clock hour. We're coming up, we'll have our Brain Buster at 6:37. Also, our Nashville Music Minute preview coming up in just a little bit. First up, though, we got to get to our news, traffic, and weather updates.
0: Des Moines, Waukee, Bondurant, and the rest of Polk County. Thank you for making us number one for Iowa's best country. 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

0: 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Zach?
1: Good morning, Dave, and happy National Megalodon Day. Iowa State University President David Cook says the commissioner of the Big 12 will brief him and the other university's 15 presidents in the conference about Texas Tech football today. Court records show Texas Tech quarterback Brandon Sorsby made about $90,000 worth of bets on college and pro games, including bets on his own team, when he was on Indiana's roster. The NCAA ruled him ineligible, but a Texas judge recently ruled he can play next season after sitting out two games if he continues treatment for a gambling addiction. Iowa State president says it's an evolving situation.
2: Right now, there's a lot of information out there that's troubling, but we're going to find out for sure what the information is from, you know, our colleagues, and then from there we'll decide how best to move forward.
1: The NCAA has appealed the court ruling that would let Texas Tech start Sorsby, who transferred after playing two seasons at Cincinnati. A few athletic departments, including Nebraska's, have announced they will not schedule competitions with any Texas Tech team for the time being, and Texas Attorney General Ken Paxton is threatening to sue the Big 12 if it takes action against Texas Tech for playing Sorsby. The Des Moines Register is reporting Zach Lane, the Republican candidate for governor, has chosen an Eastern Iowa farmer as his pick for lieutenant governor. Radio Iowa's O.K. Henderson reports.
3: Zach Lane has picked Derek Wolf, a farmer and rancher from Hudson, as his running mate. Wolf raises cattle, hogs, corn, soybeans, and hay on a farm near Hudson. He's been elected to two terms in the Iowa House. Wolf has an animal science degree from Iowa State. He worked for Cargill for 15 years as a swine nutrition and production specialist, including 2 years traveling to Southeast Asia, Latin America, and Europe in that job.
1: Both major party nominees for governor have chosen farmers as their running mates. Democrat Rob Sand picked Western Iowa farmer Dan Mulbauer, a Crawford County supervisor. For Iowa's Best Country, Kicks 101.1, I'm Zach Tomish.
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0: Well, we are lining up to have ourselves a beautiful Monday here in Kicks Country. A high of 77 under partly cloudy skies. Lows down to 56 this evening. Tomorrow, a high of 75. Lows down to 56. A slight chance for some scattered storms late tomorrow night. Otherwise, skies will become cloudy. Then Wednesday, that's your chance for some real rain here this week. A high of 82 degrees. Lows down to 57. Otherwise, overcast skies and close to an inch possible here in Kicks Country. Taking a look around this morning, 50 in Grinnell and Grundy Center, 49 in Hubbard, Traer, Conrad, and Vinton. It's 48 outside the Kick Studios here this morning. To kick off our 6 o'clock hour, Gabby Barrett and Pick Me Up. It's Iowa's Best Country on Kicks at 101.1. Happy Monday morning, everybody.

Take a look at traffic here on your morning commute in and around Kicks Country, and currently looking pretty good out there on the roadways here this morning. No new updates or alerts for your morning commute here into the 6 o'clock hour. Hey, coming up later this morning, that's right, it's the Wild Horse and Sandbar Rodeo Productions present the Battle for the Valley Rodeo, coming up at the Iowa County Fair in Marengo, Iowa on Saturday, June 27th. It's a fun family show featuring bareback and saddle bronc riding, barrel racing, and bull riding, also mutton busting and junior riding events to showcase the future of rodeo on the big stage. And we have got your chance to see the show for free. That's right. Just be listening later on in the show. Not yet. A little later in the show. We'll give you that cue to call. And, well, if you're the lucky caller number 4, you'll be off to see the rodeo for free. Tickets start at $20 for adults and $10 for youth. If you buy in advance, pricing will increase the day of the event. But you can see the show for free with Kicks at 1.1. Just listen on later in the show. Not yet. A little later on in the show. We'll give you that live cue to call and take caller number 4. It's Hardy, Tim McGraw, Eric Church, and Morgan Wallen with MacArthur here. Iowa's Best Country on Kicks at 1.1. Nice.

Party featuring Tim McGraw, Eric Church, and Morgan Wallen. It's MacArthur here on the Morning Kickstart. Iowa's best country on Kicks at 1.1. Coming up at 7:20, a little over an hour away, it's our Nashville Music Minute with Nashville Don. Morgan Wallen's friends begging it to control his temper. Also, Jason Aldean says he doesn't think he'll ever stop touring altogether. That's a good sign. And also, in case you missed the CMA Fest and all of the concerts and music that was going on there, well, don't you fret. We've got a TV special of the CMA Fest music and concerts and all that fun stuff going on down in Nashville. And so in case you missed it, well, they're giving you a chance to see it again. Coming up, we'll talk about that at our Nashville Music Minute coming up at 7:20 here this morning. Again, that's a little over an hour away. 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Here's Jacob Hackworth and What Took You So Long. It's Iowa's best country on Kicks on 1.1. At 6:14, you're on the Morning Kickstart. Coming up, a little check-in with weather.

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0: Hudson Westbrook painted you pretty. It's Iowa's best country on Kicks at Award Point One. It's 6:20 here on the morning kickstart. Time now to check in with Kicks at Award Point One meteorologist Jennifer Vucicki. Jen, it looks like we've got a really nice start here to our work week today.
1: It does indeed, yeah. Overall, it's a pretty decent week coming in ahead for the most part. Today, we're looking at sunny skies, highs into the upper 70s. We should be right around about the lower 80s, so it is going to be slightly below average for this time of the year here for today. Tonight, just a slight chance for showers and storms in the overnight hours. Partly cloudy skies, overnight lows around about 55. For your Tuesday, some sunshine tomorrow, high of 75 degrees for the most part, a similar day. Slight chance for rain and storms coming in late Tuesday night. Wednesday, our best chances for some showers and thunderstorms. We'll see cloudy skies. Actually, slightly warmer and more of an average day, high of 82 degrees. Back into the 70s for the second half of the work week. Thursday, sunny, 75 degrees. And overall, still a similar day here for your Friday as well. Mostly sunny, high gets up around about 79. 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
0: All right. Thanks, Jen. Coming up, we'll get an information update down in the newsroom with Zach Tomish, and we'll play the Brain Buster here on the Morning Kickstart.
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0: Chase Rice, If I Were Rock and Roll. 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Zach?
1: Thanks, Dave, and happy Monday. The Iowa Environmental Council says the clean water proposal approved in the last days of the legislative session does nothing new. The Iowa Environmental Council Senior Director of Policy and Programs, Carrie Johansson, says the plan touts hundreds of millions of dollars spent on water quality.
2: This was really a last-minute response to public outcry, but there was really no substance to this proposal.
1: Johansson says the bill did not fund the state-of-the-art University of Iowa's real-time water monitoring system and instead gives money to the DNR for monthly testing. Starting today, West State Street in Marshalltown from 5th to 13th Street will be closed for the mill and overlay project. This is part of a nearly $2 million project that will hit over 15 roads across Marshalltown. Throughout this project, local access to driveways within the work zones will be coordinated on site. Property owners are asked to watch for door hangers for more information on access during the road project. Typical working hours will be 7 a.m. to 7 p.m. Monday through Friday, and Manats will be doing the work across town. Head to the City of Marshalltown's Facebook page for the complete list of roads and more information on this project. The quarterly report by the Center for Healthcare Quality and Payment Reform has found two of Iowa's 94 rural hospitals are at immediate risk of closing. Harold Miller is the president and CEO of the group and says the problem is there are higher fixed costs for essential services at rural hospitals. He says rural hospitals aren't getting reimbursed enough by Medicaid and Medicare. The report also found 8 hospitals are at risk of closing in general, and 20 hospitals are operating at a loss on patient services. For local news, stay up to date at kixweb.com. 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
0: Kix Country weather. Let's take a look at our forecast here for the day in Kix Country. A high of 77 under partly cloudy skies. Lows overnight down to 56 degrees. And tomorrow, a high of 75 under mainly sunny skies. Lows down to 56. Then Wednesday, that's your chance for some weather here in Kix Country. That's right, scattered thunderstorms likely. A high of 82 degrees. Chance of up to an inch of rain here in Kix Country. Wednesday night, lows down to 57 degrees. Thursday and Friday, sun will start to peak its way back out again. 76 on Thursday, 80 on Friday. Take a look around Kix Country here this morning. Hanging right around that 50-degree mark, starting to warm up just a little bit here into the 6 o'clock hour. 52 in Gladbrook and Newton. Also 52 in Ames and Hubbard. 51 in Radcliffe. 54 in Melcher, Dallas. And 50 degrees outside the Kix studio here this morning. Getting ready for our Brain Buster. Get those thinking caps ready. Kix Country, $60 on the line. It's coming up right after George Burge and Lukey B. Ride, ride, ride. A Kix on 1.1.

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1: That's right, ladies and gentlemen. A Big Money Monday here on the Brain Buster. $60 on the line as we play the Brain Buster this morning. 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According to a recent survey, 25% of people say one of these led to a life change. What do you think it is? 25% of people say one of these led to a life change. What do you think it is? If you think you've got the answer, give us a call, 1-800-753-6101, as we play the Brain Buster here on a Monday morning with Parmalee and God Knew Better. 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
1: We are playing the Brain Buster this morning for $60 in cash. Let's see if we can crown the smartest person in Kix Country. Good morning, Kix, at 1.1. Who's this?
2: Yo.
1: Bill, how's it going this morning?
2: Good.
1: All right, Bill. 25% of people say one of these led to a life change. What do you think?
2: An inheritance?
1: An inheritance, yeah, Bill. That would certainly do it, but not what we're looking for today.
2: Okay.
1: Good morning, Kix at 1.1. Who's this?
3: Happy.
1: Happy. All right, Happy. 25% of people say one of these led to a life change. What do you think?
3: Pets.
1: Yeah, Happy. I know that a lot of people change their life because of a pet, but that's not what we're looking for today.
3: All right, thanks.
1: Good morning, Kix on 1.1. Who's this?
4: Leon.
1: Leon, how's it going this morning?
4: I'm great. How are you?
1: I'm doing well, Leon. All right, 25% of people say one of these led to a life change. What do you think?
4: I'm going to say a pet.
1: A pet, yeah, Leon, definitely could see that, but unfortunately not what we're looking for.
4: All right, thanks.
1: Good morning, Kix 101.1. Who's this?
5: This is Ross.
1: Ross, all right, Ross. 25% of people say one of these led to a life change. What do you think?
5: A doctor's visit.
1: Oh, yeah, that could certainly do it, Ross. Good news or bad, I can see that affecting your life, but not what we're looking for.
5: All right, thanks.
1: Good morning, Kix 101.1. Who's this?
6: Brad.
1: Brad. All right, Brad. 25% of people say one of these led to a life change. What do you think?
6: I'd say getting a pet.
1: Getting a pet. Yeah, great answer this morning, Brad. Not what we're looking for, though.
6: Thank you.
1: All right. Well, we're still looking to crown the smartest person in Kix Country with $60 in cash on the line. Here on your Brain Buster, brought to you by Taylor's Made Right. According to a recent survey, 25% of people say one of these led to a life change. What do you think it is? If you think you've got the answer, give us a call. 1-800-753-6101 with the Brain Buster this morning. Eric Lee Bedingfield and Too Much Lonesome.

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1: The Brain Buster.
2: Come on and hop in the truck. We're playing the Brain Buster here on the Morning Kickstart. $60 in cash on the line this morning with your Brain Buster brought to you by Taylor's Made Right. Let's see if we can find the smartest person in Kicks Country. Good morning, Kicks 101.1. Who's this?
3: This is Ross for round two.
2: Ross, back for round two. What do you think?
3: A marriage.
2: A marriage. Yeah, Ross. I can certainly do it. I know it led to a change in my life.
3: Yep.
2: But no, not what we're looking for.
3: All right, thanks, Dave.
2: Good morning, Kicks 101.1. Who's this?
4: It's Terry.
2: Terry, what do you think this morning?
4: I'm going to say, is it about the way they tip?
2: Oh, yeah, that could certainly have an effect, Terry. But no, not what we're looking for today.
4: All right.
2: Good morning, Kicks 101.1. Who's this?
5: This is Joe.
2: Joe, all right, Joe. 25% of people say one of these led to a life change. What do you think?
5: How about a dream?
2: A dream, yeah. Joe, you have any dreams that affect your life?
5: Not really good ones, no.
2: How about nightmares, Joe? Do those
5: those seem to affect it more, yeah.
2: Yeah, for sure, Joe. 25% of people agree with you.
5: Nice.
2: Joe, you're our winner here this morning. $60 in cash on the Brain Buster. You're the smartest person in Kicks Country, Joe. Who's making you a winner?
5: Kicks 101.1.
2: Joe from Carlisle picking up the win here today. He is the smartest person in Kicks Country. He's got himself $60 in cash. Yeah, according to a recent survey, 25% of people say a dream or a nightmare led to a life change. And Joe absolutely nailed it. A lot of great answers here today. But Joe prevails as the smartest person in Kicks Country. With your Brain Buster this morning, brought to you by Taylor's Made Right, 106 South 3rd Avenue, now open every day until 9 p.m. We'll keep that vault safe tonight, overnight. We'll reset the Brain Buster tomorrow. We'll play for $5.

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0: 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Taking a look at our forecast here for the day in Kix Country. Going to be a good one. Yeah, a high of 77, lows down to 56 tonight. Tomorrow, high of 75, lows down to 56. And then Wednesday, could see some scattered thunderstorms likely. Otherwise, overcast skies. Could see up to an inch here in Kix Country. Thursday, 76. Friday, 80. Should be a pretty good week outside of perhaps Wednesday. Currently around Kix Country, 53 in Grinnell and Hubbard. Also 53 in Grundy Center, Newton, and Gladbrook. Ames also at 53 degrees. 52 in Conrad, Radcliffe, and Vinton. 51 in Traer, 54 in Melcher, Dallas, and 51 degrees right outside of the Kix studio here this morning. Congratulations to Joe, our winner from Carlisle on the Brain Buster. He's taken home $60 in cash and the title of Smartest Person in Kix Country. We'll play that Brain Buster again tomorrow morning at 6:37. Right here on the Morning Kickstart. It's Riley Green and Worst Way here on the Morning Kickstart. 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
1: Yes, this is the Morning Kickstart into our 7 o'clock hour. We've got your Nashville Music Minute coming up, along with your Tinseltown Minute. Plus, a little birdie told me we've got some tickets to a rodeo to give away. Not yet, but maybe be listening. Pretty close this hour. We'll give you that live cue to call, and who knows, you might be on your way to see the Battle for the Valley Rodeo at the Iowa County Fair in Marengo.
0: Grinnell, Brooklyn, Montezuma, and the rest of Powhatan County, thank you for making us number one for Iowa's best country. 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

0: Time now for an information update. Let's send it down to the newsroom with Zach Tomisch. Good morning, Zach.
1: Thanks, Dave. The Iowa Department of Transportation announced that the Marshalltown Driver License Service Center will be moving to a new location on Monday, June 29th. The new location will be 704 May Street in Marshalltown. It'll be more centralized as part of the Iowa Department of Transportation's ongoing commitment to operational excellence and efficient use of state resources. Due to the move, the office will be closed on Friday, June 26th, so staff can prepare their areas. Customers can still schedule their appointments online at iowadot.gov. For any further questions or concerns, people can contact the Marshalltown office. The Iowa DNR says deer hunting was the most popular topic in their annual listening sessions with the public. Of the 800 comments, 284 were about deer. Several comments were about moving the seasons earlier, some want the seasons later, and some would like the two gun seasons combined into one big season. Another hot topic around deer was the population, as many people think it's too low. One suggestion was to reduce the antlerless tags or eliminate the January antlerless season. The DNR does these annual listening sessions to hear back from people on how they can improve or better serve Iowans. A nearly 150-acre campus centered around a laboratory on the shore of West Okoboji Lake gives students from the University of Iowa, Iowa State University, and the University of Northern Iowa hands-on, in-the-field research experience. Lakeside Lab Executive Director Mary Skopek says there are opportunities for younger students, too, and about a quarter of the lab's budget comes from private donations made to the Friends of the Lakeside Lab organization.
2: The three state schools provide funding to us, but the youth education, for example, is not a Board of Regents mission. So the Friends are really instrumental in helping to provide that funding for camps.
1: The Lakeside Laboratory was established 117 years ago by a University of Iowa professor and was originally owned by a private company. It was turned over to the state of Iowa in 1936. For Iowa's Best Country, Kix 101.1. I'm Zach Tomisch.
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0: Kix Country Weather. Let's take a look at our forecast here for the day as we've got ourselves a nice one here in Kix Country to start off your work week. A high of 77 under partly cloudy skies, lows tonight down to 56 degrees. Tomorrow, a high of 75, lows down to 56. And Wednesday, could see some severe weather, or not severe weather, scattered thunderstorms likely though, otherwise overcast skies. Chance of precipitation, by the way, on Wednesday, 95%, and precipitation amounts up to an inch, or close to an inch, here in Kix Country. As we take a look around the area here this morning into our 7 o'clock hour, 54 in Grinnell, 53 in Hubbard, Grundy Center, Vinton and Conrad, 52 in Atrair. It's also 52 outside the Kix Studios here this morning with Kenny Chesney to kick off our 7 o'clock hour here and now. 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Good morning!

0: take a look at traffic here on your morning commute in and around Kicks Country into our 7 o'clock hour here on a Wednesday morning. A Monday morning. Gosh, my days are all over the place here. And nothing new to report out there on the roadways here. Just make sure you stay safe out there on your morning commute to work, to school, wherever it is you are headed here this morning.
1: Well, Zach Top really put a lot of thought into naming his music tour this year. It's the Cold Beer and Country Music Tour. You could have never guessed it.
0: No.
1: But it's coming to Kicks Country, and we're excited about that. At Casey Center in Des Moines, October 8th, you can see the performance. Just listen for the cue to call all week this week during the morning kickstart. Be the correct caller. You'll win tickets to the show. Cold beer, country music. Wow. Never heard that before.
0: And we're...
1: I like Zach Top, but
0: yeah.
1: It's a very generic. Yeah. Yeah.
0: Tour name.
1: You should just name it Country Tour.
0: Yeah. Country Music Tour.
1: No, that's too much.
0: Oh, that's too much?
1: Country Tour.
0: Just Country Tour. What about just Tour?
1: The Tour.
0: The Tour. We're also going to play a little game with that.
1: Really?
0: Yeah.
1: Oh.
0: It's not just going to be your normal cue to call.
1: Yeah,
0: we'll play a little.
1: I've heard the rumblings.
0: You've heard the rumblings?
1: The rumblings about this contest are almost as bad as Zach Top's name of his tour.
0: We're playing Zach Top or Zach Tomish. We'll give you an interesting fact, and you got to tell us whether it's Zach Top or Zach Tomish. Hey, speaking of Zach Top. There he is, south of Sanity. It's Iowa's best country on Kix 101.1 here on the morning kickstart.

0: country. Zach Top, it's Iowa's best country. Not quite, it ain't the whiskey.
1: It's not quite.
2: Colbert country music.
0: Whatever happened to that guy?
1: Jake Worthington?
0: Yeah, I haven't heard anything else.
1: No, it's pretty
0: His
1: much just that
0: one. His first song on radio was like 18 minutes, and then he had, and then it was quite a while. I don't know.
1: He played it at the Luke Combs concert, though. I know he's been the opening.
0: Ain't the Whiskey?
1: Yeah, he's done the opening act for a couple people.
0: The 18-minute song. That's a,
1: no, not
0: that's
1: the 18-minute
0: kind of
1: song
0: you go to the bathroom during.
1: Yeah, not the 18-minute song. It Ain't the Whiskey.
0: Yeah.
1: A new study by BYU reveals
0: Brigham Young University.
1: Reveals people who go to bed late have poorer mental health and greater loneliness.
0: Oh, man. I went to bed at like, I don't know. I went to bed at, what time is it? I don't remember. 10:30.
1: Oh, wow. Watching the World Cup or something?
0: No. I just wasn't quite tired, and then I went to bed, and then I laid there, and I saw midnight last night.
1: Oh, wow.
0: I go in spurts like that.
1: Yeah.
0: Like, all last week, I was like, boom. Head hit the pillow. Bed hit the pillow, however you say it.
1: Head hit the bed.
0: Well, that usually happens too sometimes. yeah, so I'm not lonely though.
1: Well, that's good.
0: I wish I could have a little more alone time. You know what I mean, Dave?
1: Yeah. Oh, I know what you mean.
0: It's someone yelling at me all the time, and it's not my wife.
1: Sometimes
0: I actually wish it was my wife just yelling at me. Just to mix it up a little bit.
1: Well, I just, for whatever reason, I couldn't sleep last night.
0: Oh.
1: I don't know.
0: You're in a basement by yourself.
1: Yeah. So. Yeah. So that makes it even
0: then
1: worse.
0: Then you come to work in a basement by yourself, and then I show up.
1: Yeah.
0: And so we can talk about it if you're lonely.
1: Okay. Well, I appreciate it.
0: I can hold you here in a little bit. We can hold each other.
1: We can hold each other. That's good.
0: And tell each other it's going to be all right.
1: Well, that's good.
0: For different reasons.
1: Yeah. Yeah. John Party and Boots Off here on the Morning Kickstart, Iowa's Best Country on Kix 101.1. Coming up, your Nashville Music Minute.

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3: 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With the latest in Nashville news, it's Nashville Dawn.
4: Hey, Dave. Morgan Wallen's friends allegedly begged him to control his temper after he flipped over a piano during a show a couple weeks ago when he was in Denver. And Morgan swore he'd learn his lesson and got his rage issues under control. But turns out he's full of baloney, according to his friends.
3: Oh, wow.
4: They used the word baloney.
3: That's not good.
4: So, anyway, it's one thing about you, Dave. Never seen you kick over a piano.
3: Well,
4: only a small child.
3: Only. No Phoebes were harmed in the making of this post.
4: Jason Aldean says that he doesn't think he'll ever stop touring altogether. And we've seen Alan Jackson. He's, you know, on his final run this year. We've seen George Strait kind of be on his final run, but it takes forever to get to that final run,
3: yeah.
4: And then you're still not sure whether that final run is over.
3: We've seen a final run from some people.
4: Mm-hmm. But Jason says he thinks he has a future in Vegas. He likes what Carrie Underwood did.
3: Yeah.
4: You know, you don't have to tour.
3: You just stay in one spot. make the people come to you.
4: Yeah, for sure. Ella Langley, Zach Top, Lady Wilson, Tim McGraw, and more are set for CMA Fest TV special, as fans will soon get a chance to relive the magic of CMA Fest as country music's biggest stars take over the small screen for CMA Fest presented by SoFi. It's one big advertising ploy, airing coming up on Thursday, June 25th. So next week at 7 o'clock our time on ABC, streaming on Hulu the next day. And 7 years from now, you can watch it on YouTube.
3: Yeah.
4: I don't know. Anyway.
3: somebody will try to get away with it.
4: Yeah, something like that. Anyway.
3: That is our Nashville Music Minute here on the Morning Kickstart.
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1: 7:31 here on the Morning Kickstart. It's time for an information update. Let's send it down to the newsroom. Take it away, Zach.
2: Thanks, Dave, and happy Monday. The Iowa Environmental Council says the clean water proposal approved in the last days of the legislative session does nothing new. The Iowa Environmental Council Senior Director of Policy and Programs, Kerry Johansson, says the plan touts hundreds of millions of dollars spent on water quality.
3: This was really a last-minute response to public outcry, but there was really no substance to this proposal.
2: Johansson says the bill did not fund the state-of-the-art University of Iowa's real-time water monitoring system and instead gives money to the DNR for monthly testing. Starting today, West State Street in Marshalltown from 5th to 13th Street will be closed for the mill and overlay project. This is part of a nearly $2 million project that will hit over 15 roads across Marshalltown. Throughout this project, local access to driveways within the work zones will be coordinated on site. Property owners are asked to watch for door hangers for more information on access during the road project. Typical working hours will be 7 a.m. to 7 p.m. Monday through Friday, and Manats will be doing the work across town. Head to the City of Marshalltown's Facebook page for the complete list of roads and more information on this project. The quarterly report by the Center for Healthcare Quality and Payment Reform has found two of Iowa's 94 rural hospitals are at immediate risk of closing. Harold Miller is the president and CEO of the group and says the problem is there are higher fixed costs for essential services at rural hospitals. He says rural hospitals aren't getting reimbursed enough by Medicaid and Medicare. The report also found 8 hospitals are at risk of closing in general, and 20 hospitals are operating at a loss on patient services. For local news, stay up to date at KixWeb.com. I'm Zach Tomish on Kix 101.1.
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0: 77 is the high today. Partly cloudy skies. 56 is our low overnight tonight. Really nice day. Winds out of the west today at 5 to 10. Tuesday, 75 and winds out of the west at about 10 to 15 with a low of 56. We do have a slight chance for some precipitation overnight Tuesday night.
1: 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It's 56 outside the Kix studios here this morning with the latest from Ella Langley and Morgan Wallen. I can't love you anymore. 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
1: Tinseltown Minute for your Monday morning, June 15th. Tyra Banks recently filed a lawsuit against Netflix over the America's Next Top Model documentary series. Her suit claims Netflix defamed her and cut her interviews short to push a false story. It's never been done before, Dave.
2: No, of course not. What would make her think that was true? Uma Thurman is going to reprise her role in season 2 of Dexter Resurrection. The follow-up season of the Dexter continuation will once again center on Dexter Morgan, played by Michael C. Hall, and his son Harrison, played by Jack Alcott. Thurman's character, a former special operations officer, was introduced in season 1 as a close associate of billionaire Leon Prater, played by Peter Dinklage.
1: Tom Brady is allegedly obsessed with Gucci clothes and catwalk looks.
2: thought you might like that one.
1: Tom was, he's completely into the look. He thinks it's sexy, edgy, and hilarious all at once.
2: I think it's hilarious.
1: It's hilarious, yeah.
2: I don't know about the other two.
1: Yeah.
2: Birthdays today, Kim and Kanye's child, Northwest. I still can't believe that's a real thing.
1: I mean, it, you know, never eat soggy wheats.
2: Oh, that was yours? Mine was never eat sour watermelon.
1: Either or.
2: Yeah.
1: They still work.
2: They do still work. 13 today. Country star Parker McCollum is 34. Neil Patrick Harris, 53 today. Ice Cube is 57. And Courtney Cox, 62 today. Those are our birthdays and our Tinseltown Minute here on the Morning Kickstart with Iowa's Best Country on Kicks at 1.1. Brandon, today and tomorrow we're giving people a chance to win tickets to see the Battle for the Valley Rodeo. It's taking place at the Iowa County Fair in Marengo, Iowa on Saturday, June 27th. You can be there for free with Kicks at 1.1. And, well, let's go ahead and right now, caller number 4, you're going to win yourself tickets to see the Battle for the Valley Rodeo at the Iowa County Fair in Marengo, Iowa on Saturday, June 27th. 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

Hey Kicks Country, I'm Blue from Wickham in West Australia. I've travelled 11,000 miles to come and see you guys. 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

0: Alex Miller, Just a Mom. I was Best Country on Kix 101.1, 748 on the morning. Kickstart making a winner here this morning.
1: Yeah, you heard that live cue to call announcement to go see the Battle for the Valley Rodeo at the Iowa County Fair in Marengo, Iowa. Let's go ahead and meet our winner. Good morning, Kix 101.1. Who's this?
2: Terry.
1: Terry, how you doing this morning?
2: Oh, great.
1: Well, Terry, you called a little earlier. Sounds like you've been waiting on this one.
2: Yes, I have.
1: Well, Terry, you're our lucky winner here this morning. You're caller number 4. You're off to see the Battle for the Valley Rodeo in Marengo, Iowa at the Iowa County Fair.
2: Cool.
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6: Yeah, nice day on tap. 77 is the high, 56 is the low. Overnight tonight, we'll see partly cloudy skies today. Did you get out and enjoy some of the nice weather yesterday, Dave?
7: I helped a friend move into his new apartment.
6: That sounds awful.
7: Yeah, it was all right though. We got some free pizza out of it. So.
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7: Exactly.
6: That's it.
7: Oh, that's it? Okay. So take a look around outside at Kix Country here this morning. Upper 50s is the story. 58 in Gladbrook and Newton. Also 58 in Vinton and in Radcliffe. 58 outside the Kix studio here this morning with Hardy and favorite country song. It's Iowa's best country on Kix 101.1.

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1: Preston Cooper and One for the Road to close out our 7 o'clock hour. Coming up in the 8 o'clock hour, our one-minute race recap as the NASCAR Cup Series was in Pocono this weekend. Figure out who won and what the points look like coming up in our 8 o'clock hour. Preston Cooper, One for the Road at Kix 101.1.

0: waking you up each weekday, Monday through Friday, 5 to 9. 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
1: Yes, happy Monday Morning Kicks Country here on the Morning Kickstart. Coming up later this hour, your one-minute NASCAR race review as the Cup Series was in Pocono on Sunday.
2: Oh, Pocono. Good old Pocono. Also, is this the hour?
1: It is.
2: Did we make a...
1: We do make a winner this hour.
2: We make a winner for the Zach Top tickets?
1: Absolutely. All coming right. up, it's Zach or Zach.
0: Ames, Nevada, Huxley, and the rest of Story County. Thank you for making us number one for Iowa's best country. 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

0: 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Solutions delivered one way, the Gallagher way, since 1927. No, he's not Zach Topp. He's Zach Tomish, and he's got the news.
1: Good morning, Dave, and happy National Megalodon Day. Iowa State University President David Cook says the commissioner of the Big 12 will brief him and the other university's 15 presidents in the conference about Texas Tech football today. Court records show Texas Tech quarterback Brandon Sorsby made about $90,000 worth of bets on college and pro games, including bets on his own team, when he was on Indiana's roster. The NCAA ruled him ineligible, but a Texas judge recently ruled he can play next season after sitting out two games if he continues treatment for a gambling addiction. Iowa State president says it's an evolving situation.
2: Right now, there's a lot of information out there that's troubling, but we're going to find out for sure what the information is from our colleagues, and then from there we'll decide how best to move forward.
1: The NCAA has appealed the court ruling that would let Texas Tech start Sorsby, who transferred after playing two seasons at Cincinnati. A few athletic departments, including Nebraska's, have announced they will not schedule competitions with any Texas Tech team for the time being, and Texas Attorney General Ken Paxton is threatening to sue the Big 12 if it takes action against Texas Tech for playing Sorsby. The Des Moines Register is reporting Zach Lane, the Republican candidate for governor, has chosen an eastern Iowa farmer as his pick for lieutenant governor. Radio Iowa's O.K. Henderson reports.
3: Zach Lane has picked Derek Wolf, a farmer and rancher from Hudson, as his running mate. Wolf raises cattle, hogs, corn, soybeans, and hay on a farm near Hudson. He's been elected to two terms in the Iowa House. Wolf has an animal science degree from Iowa State. He worked for Cargill for 15 years as a swine nutrition and production specialist, including 2 years traveling to Southeast Asia, Latin America, and Europe in that job.
1: Both major party nominees for governor have chosen farmers as their running mates. Democrat Rob Sand picked Western Iowa farmer Dan Mulbauer, a Crawford County supervisor. For Iowa's Best Country, Kix 101.1, I'm Zach Tomish.
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0: Nice day on tap, 77 and partly cloudy skies. Winds out of the west at 5 to 10 miles per hour with a low of 56 overnight tonight. 75 is the high Tuesday with mainly sunny skies with a low of 56. Be a touch warmer Wednesday, 82, but rest of the week we're pretty nice. We're either mid to upper 70s or low 80s. plenty of sunshine. Just those very slight rain chances a couple times this week.
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0: Yeah, it is a great night.
8: Taking a look around Kicks Country here this morning. Getting close to that 60-degree mark, 59 in Hubbard and Conrad. It is 60 here this morning in Grinnell, Grundy Center, and in Vinton. 58 in Traer, 59 outside the Kicks studios here this morning. Kelsey B to kick off our 8 o'clock hour. Little Miss Me More. 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

0: a look at traffic here on your morning commute in and around Kix Country. A couple of updates here. One along I-35 northbound, right shoulder blocked due to a crash. That's exit between exit 96 and exit 102 near Huxley. It looks like there's a semi there in the ditch along I-35 northbound, so do keep an eye out for that on your morning commute. Also, in the West Des Moines area, between exit 70 and I-80 for West Des Moines, the right shoulder is blocked due to a stalled vehicle. About a two-minute delay there on I-35 southbound there in the West Des Moines area. Other than that, the road's looking relatively clear here in Kix Country. Just make sure you stay safe out there on the roadways.
1: Well, I was reading over our Father's Day promotion, and I feel like it's a little snarky. It's time to pay Dad back for all the great advice over the years.
0: Yeah.
1: I don't feel like that's genuine.
0: What?
1: In that post. And Dave, I know you handle our promotions.
0: Yeah.
1: So I feel like you're projecting through that, saying how there's been a lot of unwanted advice from your dad over the years. And I think it's complete bull junk, as I think Coach Pry would say. It's bull junk, Dave. Let me give you a situation, Dave.
0: Okay, Let's hear it.
1: Collins did really well in one of her presentations of kind of like for like based on like history and stuff. Anyway, she did so well with her group. They got a trip out to Washington, D.C.
0: Wow.
1: Right? So she's there right now in Washington, D.C.
0: Is she at the UFC thing last night?
1: No, she was not. But they're staying in dorms,
0: okay,
1: apparently. I don't know what they're like at George Washington or whatever.
0: Oh, wow.
1: Like, that's the college, right?
0: Yeah.
1: So anyway, they're at the dorm. They've got old blinds. These are blinds like probably like from when I was growing up.
0: Yeah.
1: You know what I mean? They haven't replaced them. So anyway, they're the ones where you pull down to raise it up, and then you got to pull it left to, you know, kind of unlock it,
0: yeah,
1: and then you go to the right and lock it and then put it back. She'd never experienced those. It was the first time. So anyway, we were FaceTiming, and she's like, yeah, we can't figure out how to, it was getting to be bedtime, and she's like, we can't figure out how to close the blinds. And so I walked her step by step on how to do the blinds, and she was like, oh. So anyway, you know what? Dads do have great advice.
0: They do.
1: And don't take it for granted, Dave.
0: No, I'm saying this is a way to pay them back. You get a $100 gift card to That Place Steakhouse, a grilling set for your outdoor grill. Got some iCubs tickets in there, Adventureland passes.
1: Yeah, yeah.
0: And you can go see comedian Derek Stroop at the Paramount Theater in Cedar Rapids.
1: Yeah, all by just, you know, sharing a pic with you and your dad.
0: Yeah,
1: and maybe
0: super easy.
1: You know, maybe also venting a little bit about your unwanted advice okay, that your dad has given you.
0: Yeah, just head over to our Kix Facebook fan page and find our Father's Day post. Post
1: You're
0: a picture
1: not
0: in the
1: workers.
0: Comments. And who knows?
1: Or a therapist.
0: You might have yourself a nice Father's
1: just
0: Day gift.
1: Just a photo, nothing
0: for your
1: else.
0: Father. Yes, just a photo. Moment of honesty, though. I didn't realize that there were other kinds of blinds. I thought those were the only kind, where you pull the thing down and then you...
1: In our house, we've just got blinds that, you know, you push open and push shut.
0: Yeah.
1: You know?
0: Yeah.
1: Or, like, the ones in the kitchen, like, just raise up and
0: pull
1: them down. We made it very elementary in our house.
0: Luke Combs, Be By You at Kix 101.1.

0: 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I was best country on Kix 101.1. Dennis was jealous. We had a hug set earlier. He called us weird, and that's how you know that he's jealous.
1: Yeah.
0: Dennis needed a hug this morning.
1: He did.
0: So, whose birthday is this? Mark? Mark's birthday is on the 24th of June?
1: I guess.
0: That's news to me. I've worked here for 7 years. I remember a June birthday for Mark. We do these birthday cards for everybody. I don't know. Does anybody... No one ever says anything to me about what I write in there.
1: And no.
0: I usually write something very funny. Dave wrote happy birthday to Mark and said happy birthday to the world's...
1: No.
0: Oh, to the worst?
1: Work.
0: Oh. Your handwriting is terrible. Not as bad as Doris's. To the work father I never had. Okay. That's not funny. A lot of other unfunny stuff in here. I got to spice it up a little bit in Mark's birthday card.
1: All right, well, we'll see what you come up with then.
0: I'm kidding, Dave. I love you.
1: Great job.
0: When are we giving away those Zach Top tickets?
1: We'll give them up here in just a little bit.
0: We've only got 40 minutes left, Dave.
1: I know. That means time's shrinking. That means people are getting antsy.
0: Time's a ticking.
1: Yeah, exactly. Except that's not what's on right now. Blake Shelton, Stay Country or Die Trying. It's Iowa's Best Country on Kix 101.1. Coming up, we'll take a look at weather here with Weatherology.

0: drinking and grinning over here.
1: Who?
2: Hey, Dave.
1: Not your best work.
2: Hey, Dave. I got a song I wrote up here, a little ditty.
1: Is this Dennis's song that he was telling me about?
2: Set fire, the flames couldn't go any higher.
1: Beautiful. Thank you. Appreciate
0: it.
1: It's
0: hanging out in Doris' room.
1: Yeah.
0: I gave her the birthday card. I wrote something real special for Mark in that birthday card. I hope he enjoys it.
1: You did.
0: In another week and a half.
1: Yeah.
0: It's one thing. We really write birthday cards here.
1: We do.
0: Very early.
1: Yeah.
0: Extremely early.
1: Yeah.
0: Like, I think you probably signed my birthday card in October at some point.
1: Probably.
0: Yeah. Anyway. Happy birthday, early one, to you.
1: To me.
0: We're probably getting your birthday card ready for January already.
1: We might be. Patty's probably got it printed out. It's just a matter of getting it around the office.
0: Oh, yeah.
1: Doris is sneaking in.
3: Here's the thing about the birthday card that we do.
0: Oh.
3: Okay, because I've kept them all. And so I don't know what year they are. And a dear friend of mine, whenever I get a card from her, she always puts the year on it. And so from now on, if you'll notice, I don't know if you've... Did you notice on your card or not? But now I'm putting the year.
0: He did not notice.
1: I did not.
3: I'm now putting the year. When I sign my name, I'm also putting the year on
1: there.
3: So at least you guys know what year it was.
1: Yeah.
3: So,
0: what year did you start working here?
3: 2004. Yep. So I've kept them all.
0: Look at you, Doris.
3: I know. I'm terrible.
0: That was, you started a year before I graduated high school.
3: Oh, Lord.
1: I was six.
0: A year before I got in radio.
1: Oh, wow.
0: And I was just reminiscing. I've been in radio for 21 years.
1: Doris, you've met my sister, Holly.
3: Yes.
1: She was one.
3: She was one.
1: She was born in 03.
3: Oh, wow.
0: Oh, yeah. Which brings me my next song.
3: All right. What's your next song?
0: Have a holly jolly Christmas.
1: It is June 15th now. All right. Well, now let's send it off to Kick's weatherology meteorologist, Jennifer Vucinski. Jen, looks like we've got a great start to our work week here today.
4: It does indeed, yeah. Overall, it's a pretty decent week coming in ahead for the most part. Today, we're looking at sunny skies, highs into the upper 70s. We should be right around about the lower 80s, so it is going to be slightly below average for this time of the year here for today. Tonight, just a slight chance for showers and storms in the overnight hours, partly cloudy skies, overnight lows.

0: 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I'm meteorologist Jennifer Wojcicki.
1: All right. Thanks, Jen. Coming up, we'll have that one-minute race recap of the NASCAR race at Pocono, and we'll give away some Zach Top tickets here on the Morning Kickstart.
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0: He had to add that 1-2 part in there because he had to remember to take the steps while he's dancing to Country and She Knows It.
1: Yeah.
0: Luke Bryan.
1: Wow.
0: I got a call when you were gone.
1: Yeah. Was it the same lady that called me and said
0: no, it was okay. It was Rob.
1: Oh, okay.
0: What's the deal with the Lukey B thing? And I said, well, you know, it's kind of making fun of him. He said, actually, what's the Kelsey B thing?
1: Yeah.
0: And the Lukey B thing. I said, well, the Kelsey B thing is because I always, for a while, was saying Kelsey Ballerina.
1: Oh, yeah.
0: And so I just, it was like one of those little things that catches you up.
1: Right.
0: And so then the Lukey B was just because, you know, he's Lukey B.
1: I had a...
0: He's a big goofball.
1: So. I had a lovely lady call and say that she didn't mind the Kelsey B, but okay. The Lukey B kind of annoyed her.
0: Okay. Yeah. So I've been trying to steer away from Lukey B.
1: Oh, wow.
0: Recently. I'm not trying to make anybody upset.
1: Right.
0: You know what I mean?
1: It's okay. I don't think he's listening.
0: Rob? Yeah, he's probably...
1: No, what? Lukey B.
0: Oh, Lukey B? Oh, yeah. No, I don't care if I upset him. I don't want to upset our listeners.
1: Yeah, that's fair.
0: But, I mean, I think our listeners should also just love us and don't judge us. But,
1: yeah.
0: Anyway, I mean, we don't judge you guys.
1: No.
0: You know? We don't care if you're listening in a trailer home or in a van down by the river.
1: Yeah.
0: You know?
1: As long as you're listening.
0: Or at work.
1: Yeah.
0: You know, and the other, one other thing. So, anyway, and then he made it sound like whatever. So I corrected him. I said, no, Dave was ripping me off with saying Lukey B and Kelsey B.
1: This is true.
0: So anyway.
1: All right. Well, Zach Top coming to.
0: How do you transition from that to what we're doing now?
1: Well, we're playing Zach or Zach. Zach Top coming to the Casey Center on October 8th. So we're going to take the 8th caller.
0: Oh.
1: And they got to answer Zach Top or Zach Tomish. We've got a fun fact about one of the Zachs.
0: Oh.
1: You got to tell us if it's Zach Top or Zach Tomish that this fact relates to.
0: Zach Tomish, our news director.
1: Yeah.
0: Who do you think's more interesting, Zach Top or Zach Tomish?
1: Definitely Zach Top. No offense to Zach Tomish. But yeah, we're taking caller number 8 right now. And We're gonna send somebody to go see Zach Top in concert on October 8th at the Casey Center in Des Moines. We're playing Zach Top or Zach Tomish, and we're also playing Zach Top on the radio. Sounds like the radio. Here he is, Zach Top. It's Iowa's best country on Kix 101.1. Zach Top or Zach Tomish, call us now, 1-800-753-6101 to get yourself a pair of tickets.

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1: Yeah, I've been sitting around, playing them haggard sounds. Running them memories up, take me back to a square body truck. All my buddies all circled day around in an old city parking lot. And we thought we had it all, we didn't have a

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1: We are giving
0: away... Unless a girl fights you.
1: We are giving away Zach Top tickets here this week on the Morning Kickstart. We've got our winner here for the Monday. As long as they can correctly guess, Zach Top or Zach Tomich. Let's see if they can. Good morning, Kix 101.1. Who's this?
2: All right, this is Ross.
1: Hey, Ross, how's it going this morning?
2: It's going.
1: All right, Ross, you ready to play Zach Top or Zach Tomich?
2: I am.
1: All right,
0: you know
1: Ross.
0: Who Zach Tomich is, right?
2: Yeah. You're morning news guy.
0: Yes. Okay.
2: Dave scared the crap out of him, or he scared the crap out of Dave one time.
1: Yes. All right, Ross. Either Zach Top or Zach Tomich is allergic to red dye 40.
2: I'm going to say Zach Tomich.
1: Ross, Zach Tomich is in fact allergic to red dye 40. You're our winner here this morning.
2: All right.
0: Ross, how did you know that? Did you just assume that Zach was the weaker of the two?
2: I took a pretty good guess at it, yeah.
0: Have you ever seen Zach Top?
2: Never. Nope.
0: Okay. All right. Well, you're going to see him at the Casey Center in Des Moines, October 8th. You got to tell everybody who's sending you to the show, Ross.
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0: Think as you drunk, Riley Green, Iowa's best country on Kicks 101.1, 849 on the morning kick start.
1: NASCAR Cup Series was in Pocono on Sunday, and MRN's got your one-minute race recap.
2: Over 76,000 in the grandstand. They're on their feet, waving their hats. Here comes the field now. Up off turn number three. Down to the line they come, and Governor Shapiro puts the green flag in the air, and the NASCAR Cup Series is racing in the Pocono Mountains.
3: Some fierce racing for the top spot here down the short chute and into turn three. Tyler Reddick topside. He has got the slightest of advantage going into turn three. Now Nemechek powers down.
4: High-speed game of chicken for the lead at Pocono.
5: Trouble off turn number three. Joey Logano gets nailed. Here comes Bubba Wallace, Brad Keselowski, Connor Zillage, Shane Van Gisbergen, Noah Gregson all crash and collide. Off turn three, Denny Hamlin goes at the inside. New race leader Denny Hamlin in turn three.
6: Denny Hamlin comes to the start-finish line. He becomes an eight-time winner at the Pocono Raceway. Denny Hamlin wins the Great American Getaway 400, and he wins his third consecutive race.
1: Denny Hamlin, three in a row, catching up to Tyler Reddick there in the points standings as the gap is now closed. Just 19 points separates Tyler Reddick in the points lead to Denny Hamlin. Ryan Blaney, Chase Elliott, Ty Gibbs, Kyle Larson all in the top six of points as well. Denny Hamlin held off Tyler Reddick, William Byron, John Hunter Nemechek, and Kyle Larson at the race on Sunday at Pocono. And NASCAR Cup Series back again this coming Sunday. The Anduril 250 at the Naval Base Coronado in San Diego, California. 75 laps, 255 miles. It all kicks off at the green flag at 4 o'clock Eastern, so 3 o'clock here at Kicks Country. Pre-race starting at 2 o'clock this Sunday.
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0: 77 and partly cloudy today with a low of 56. 75 Tuesday, mainly sunny skies with a low of 56. We do have a slight chance for some rainfall Tuesday night.
1: Taking a look around Kix Country here this morning. What a beautiful Monday morning we are shaping up to have. 65 in Grinnell and Hubbard. Mid-60s across Kix Country, up to 66 in Ames at 65. Outside of the Kix studios here this morning, Tim McGraw and Called Mama. It's Iowa's Best Country on Kix 101.1. Have a great rest of your Monday morning, everybody. We'll see you bright and early 5 a.m. tomorrow morning.

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1: 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Good morning and welcome to Monday, June 15th. Music on the way from Russell Dickerson, Jason Aldean, Thomas Brett, and Jordan Davis.
0: Tama, Toledo, Gladbrook, and the rest of Tama County. Thank you for making us number one for Iowa's Best Country Kicks 101.1.

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Good morning, Kix Country. Doris, stay with you. And Jason Aldean's Don't Tell on Me at Kix 101.1.

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Two singers, songwriters getting together with that song. Thomas Rhett and Jordan Davis, Ain't a Bad Life. Speaking of singer-songwriter, here's John Morgan, his latest called Kid Myself at Kicks 101.1.

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Yep, Summer Nights, Rascal Flatts. Summer is here, and so is American Sky. Here is Aaron Tiffin at Kicks 101.1.

0: Iowa's Best Country, Kicks 101.1. His son wrote that. Thomas wrote that song. Aaron Tippin and American Sky. The video actually features the airplane that they own. And it's a classic airplane, too. Iowa's Best Country, Kicks 101.1.
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2: Cash hogs are expected to open mixed. Good morning, I'm Megan Grebner with this Brownfield Commodity Update. The typical move for the cash hog market has been a slow start, but business picks up for a couple of days. Supplies of market-ready hogs have been ample, and hog weights continue to run well above year-ago levels. With plenty of pork available, demand is crucial. There have been some bright spots on the global market for U.S. pork, but there are lingering concerns about long-term strength. Domestic demand could see a boost as pork remains a competitively priced protein in the

0: retail space. The market's also looking ahead to next week's quarterly hogs and pigs report from the USDA. Pork values did close sharply higher Friday, up $2.92 at $97.39. Butts, ribs, loins, and picnics were all sharply higher. Hams and bellies were down. Estimated hog slaughter was 475,000 head, up 8,000 on the week and up about 40,000 on the year. And Friday, boxed beef finished the day lower with light demand for moderate offerings. Taking a quick look at early business in the futures market, soybeans are lower on fund and technical selling. July contracts down 8 3/4 at 11.04 3/4. August beans down 9 at 11.09 3/4. Corn is lower on fund and technical selling. July corn's down 2.5 at 4.10 1/4. September corn down 3 at 4.17 3/4. The wheat complex is also down. July contracts down a dime in Chicago at 5.74 1/2. Live cattle are mostly higher. Feeders are up on technical support. June contracts down 40 at 249.47. August lives are up 35 at 241.52. August feeder cattle are up $1.02 at 358.45. Hogs are mixed on spread trade. July contracts up 35 at 97.80. August lean hogs up a nickel at 96.40. I'm Megan Grebner.
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4: Here's your Kicks Country forecast from the Weatherology Weather Center. Sunshine mixed with clouds at times today, with daytime highs approaching 77. Winds out of the west, 8 to 15 miles per hour. Slight chance for storms tonight. Lows around 56, mainly clear. Mainly sunny skies tomorrow. Daytime highs approaching 75. That's your forecast. I'm Kix 101.1 meteorologist Laura Lockwood. Currently, it's 66 degrees.
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I remember when he was at the Iowa State Fair at the Susan Knapp Amphitheater. 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

0: Iowa's Best Country Kicks 101.1, the latest song from Tyler Hubbard called Land. You know, it's interesting. Recently, I've been hearing a lot of songs that actually take words and kind of twist them a little bit. Like, for instance, Tyler Hubbard's Land and also Kid Yourself from John Morgan. It's interesting how these singer-songwriters can do that. I'm glad you've landed here at Kicks 101.1.
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7: Soybeans are down, corn and hogs are mixed, cattle are mostly higher. Hello, I'm Megan Grebner with your commodity market update on Brownfield. Speed wins, that's why Cygnus focus on delivering higher-yielding genetics faster than the competition and why they've released more new Enlist E3 lines than any other company. Stein has yield. Soybeans are lower on fund and technical selling. Bean oil is also lower following the drop in crude after the announcement that a peace deal has been brokered between the U.S. and Iran. The market continues to look for concrete signs of soybean purchases from China. July beans down 4 at 11.09 and a half. August beans down 4.5 at 11.14 and a quarter. Corn is mixed on spread trade. The market's looking ahead to this afternoon's crop update from the USDA. Corn is also watching crop development weather. July corn's up 3/4 at 4.13 and a half. September corn up 1/4 at 4.21. The wheat complex is mostly lower on fund and technical selling. Global supplies of wheat are ample in U.S. Wheat is still expensive compared to its competitors. Wheat is also watching for harvest progress in this afternoon's report. In Chicago, July wheat down 4.25 at 5.80 and a quarter. September wheat down 4.75 at 5.91. In Kansas City, July wheat's down 2.25 at 6.32 and a quarter. And in Minneapolis, July wheat down 6.5 at 6.11 and three quarters. Live cattle are mostly higher. Feeders are up on technical support. The trade is also watching for direct business to develop. June lives down 20 at 249.67. August lives are down a dime at 241.07. August feeders are up 25 at 357.67. Hogs are mixed on spread trade. And looking ahead to next week's quarterly hogs and pigs report from the USDA, July lean hogs up 55 at $98. August lean hogs are down 7 at 96.27. For the latest in ag news, markets, and weather, go to brownfieldagnews.com. 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

0: Iowa's Best Country Kicks 101.1, Blake Shelton's Let Him In Anyway. Dora, stay with you, and would you like to win tickets to see Zach Top? Who wouldn't? I mean, really, you're looking for country music? You found it with Zach Top all the way through. Marty Stewart is opening for him October 8th at KC Center. 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
11: Here's your Kicks Country forecast from the Weatherology Weather Center. Sunshine mixed with clouds at times today, with daytime highs approaching 77. Winds out of the west, 8 to 15 miles per hour. Slight chance for storms tonight. Lows around 56, mainly clear. Mainly sunny skies tomorrow. Daytime highs approaching 75. That's your forecast. I'm Kicks 101.1 meteorologist Laura Lockwood. Currently 70.
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Iowa's Best Country Kicks 101.1 Highway to Hell from Jelly Roll. It's Cody Jinks and his latest hit called Found at Iowa's Best Country Kicks 101.1.

0: Cody Jason Found. That's his latest song at Kix 101.1. The cool thing about Cody is that not only do you hear those great instrumentals and everything on that song, you will also hear that same when he's live, because he uses his own band for recording, which is rare. Normally, everyone's got these top-notch, you know, studio musicians. But nope, Cody's like, I want to keep it real. And that's what he does, for sure. It is time to pay Dad back for all the great advice he's given you over the years. I know, that's kind of an interesting thing. It could be like, oh, we're going to pay Dad back? No, in a good way. Go to our website, go to our Kix Facebook page, and find our Dad's Day post. Then comment with a picture with you and your dad or you with your kids. And I love to read the comments. So don't just put a picture there, but tell me what that picture means to you. Or, I know I'm just digressing. Anyway, you'll be entered to win the Father's Day prize package with a grilling set, stainless steel accessories for your grill from Mid-Iowa Youth Beef Team, $100 gift certificate from That Place Steakhouse, 4-pack of tickets to the Iowa Cubs, Adventureland passes, and tickets to see Derek Stroop at Paramount Theater in Cedar Rapids on September 25th. That is all for our Father's Day. Is that a great way to celebrate Dad? I think so. Go to our Facebook page and do that. 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
2: 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For today, looking for a high of 77 degrees. My goodness, what a beautiful day. 56 the overnight low and 75 for the high tomorrow. Conrad is at 70. They're recovering from Black Dirt Days. Hubbard's recovering from Hubbard Days. They're 69. Grinnell's sunny and 70. I don't think they're recovering from anything. Here at Kix 101.1, we have sunshine and 70.

and woman at Iowa's Best Country Kicks 101.1. It's Riley Green along with Ella Langley. Yes, both of them are hot. Don't mind if I do. Kicks 101.1.

0: 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So I put on Facebook today the very simple question. What is your favorite potato chip? If it's flavor or brand, doesn't matter. Either one. Just curious. What's your favorite potato chip? Go to our Facebook fan page and answer that question. It's pondering me, at least. Rose Festival. Yes. It's officially Rose Festival Week in State Center. 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Looking forward to seeing them. Iowa's Best Country, Kix 101.1.
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0: 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Do you know what I forgot? Yeah, the Food Truck Tracker Report. You know, it's Monday, but the Food Truck Tracker Report today, we've got a couple of locations for you, actually a couple of places. It's in one place, Alden Days. And I'll be talking to Jake McPhail about Alden Days this week. But on Thursday, Smith's is going to be at Alden Days. And on Friday, Smith's is going to be joined by the Soda Shop, Titanium Lunchbox, and Sky Cone. 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

0: Iowa's Best Country Kicks 101.1. Ian Munsnick and Love is Blind. Well, I asked the question today on our Facebook page about what is your favorite potato chip? Okay? Barbecue, I'm seeing. Since when are Funyuns potato chips? Doritos potato chips? Anyway, my favorite potato chip growing up, without a doubt, was Old Dutch. I mean, nothing can beat that. And that's what I grew up with. So I guess Old Dutch potato chips would be my favorite. However, I do like pickle. Yeah, the dill pickle potato chips. Yes, that is something I could definitely eat too many of. What's your favorite? Leave those comments on our Facebook fan page. Iowa's Best Country, Kicks 101.1.
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9: 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For today, high of 77 degrees with partly cloudy skies, 56 the overnight low, and 75 with sunshine tomorrow. Traer is at 71, Gladbrook 71, Melcher, Dallas 71. We're sunny and 73 at Kix 101.

0: 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Don't you?
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2: Brett Eldridge in, don't you? Yeah. Don't you? 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

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Dylan Scott, Dylan Marlowe, boys back home. 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

0: 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That's an interesting question. 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Lots of choices out there. I like seeing them. Just keep them coming, okay? We'll find out which one is Kix's favorite potato chip.
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8: 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For today, sunshine and 77 for our high. Partly cloudy, the overnight low 56. Tomorrow, sunshine and 75. Ames is 73, so is Benton, and so is Grundy Center. And guess what? Yep, we've got sunshine and 73.

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George Burge and Luke Bryan and Ride, Ride, Ride. Chris Maxwick down. Better me for you. Brown Eyes. Kicks 101.1.

0: Iowa's Best Country Kicks 101.1. Can you relate to that song? Either forgetting where... Oh, phone, keys, wallet. Wallet? Okay, I got that covered. Phone, keys? Oh, let's put it this way. I just pray a lot. Where'd I put that phone? Wait a minute. On the phone, I can listen to Kicks 101.1? Yes, you can. Yes, you can. And you can also then listen to us and take part in our contests like Zach Top. He's coming to Kicks Country, the Cold Beer and Country Music Tour. It is going to be a great time. 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You could win yourself a pair of tickets to the October 8th show, Casey Center in Des Moines, with Marty Stewart opening for Zach Top. That is going to be one great country concert.
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0: and Dean make a liar at Iowa's Best Country Kicks 101.1. I was just looking at the great pictures that you have shared on our Facebook page for Dad. Just so many cool pictures of dads with little babies in their arms and, of course, walking their daughters down the aisle. And, oh, my gosh. Yeah. Father's Day is going to be here before you know it. We'll be actually announcing the winner on the 19th. So you've got until the 18th to head over to our Facebook fan page and post a picture of your dad or your dad, you with your dad, or you with your kids, Dad, okay? So you can actually put one on there if you want to yourself. What's really cool is give me a comment along with that picture, because I like to see that, you know, like even my husband with our kids, okay, something like that. Or maybe one that I just read that brought a kind of tear to my eye. The best dad, papa, and real American hero, our favorite Vietnam vet. I mean, it's just, yeah, pull at the heartstrings. It's okay. Go to our Facebook fan page, find our Father's Day post, comment with that picture with your dad, or as I said, and you're entered to win the Father's Day prize package grilling set. That's stainless steel accessories for your grill from Mid-Iowa Youth Beef Team, $100 gift certificate from That Place Steakhouse, 4-pack tickets to the Iowa Cubs Adventureland, and tickets to see Derek Stroop at the Paramount Theater in Cedar Rapids on September 25th. All for your dad for Father's Day. A must here, Kicks 101.1.
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0: 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Partly cloudy this afternoon, 77 will be our high, 56 the overnight low, and 75 for the high tomorrow. It's sunny and 74. Kicks 101.1.

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1: Yep, that's Taylor Swift, all right. Kicks 101.1. Welcome to the noon hour. Kicks Clash right on the way. Winning free food from Smoke and G's today. It's time for your Kicks 101.1 information update. With that, here is Zach Tomish. Hey, Zach.
2: Good afternoon, Doris, and happy National Megalodon Day. The Iowa DNR says deer hunting was the most popular topic in their annual listening sessions with the public. Of the 800 comments, 284 were about deer. Several comments were about moving the seasons earlier, some wanted the seasons later, and some would like the two gun seasons combined into one big season. Another hot topic around deer was the deer population, as many think it is too low. One suggestion was to reduce antlerless tags or eliminate the January antlerless season. The DNR does these annual listening sessions to hear back from people on how they can improve or better serve Iowans. Zach Lane, the Republican candidate for governor, has chosen an eastern Iowa farmer as his pick for lieutenant governor. Lane picked Derek Wolf, a farmer and rancher from Hudson, as his running mate. Wolf raises cattle, hogs, corn, soybeans, and hay on a farm near Hudson. He's been elected to two terms in the Iowa House. Wolf has an animal science degree from Iowa State. He worked for Cargill for 15 years as a swine nutrition and production specialist, including 2 years traveling to Southeast Asia, Latin America, and Europe. Wolf was formally nominated at the Republican Party's state convention over the weekend. Both major party nominees for governor have chosen farmers as running mates. Democrat Rob Sand picked Western Iowa farmer Dan Mulbauer, a Crawford County supervisor. Iowa State University President Dave Cook says the commissioner of the Big 12 will brief him and the other university's 15 presidents in the conference about Texas Tech football today. Court records show Texas Tech quarterback Brandon Sorsby made about $90,000 worth of bets on college and pro games, including bets on his own team when he was on Indiana's roster. The NCAA ruled him ineligible, but a Texas judge recently ruled he can play next season after sitting out 2 games if he continues treatment for a gambling addiction. A few athletic departments, including Nebraska, have announced they will not schedule competitions with any Texas Tech team for the time being, and Texas Attorney General Ken Paxton is threatening to sue the Big 12 if it takes action against Texas Tech for playing Sorsby. For local news, stay up to date at kicksweb.com. I'm Zach Tomish on Kicks 101.1.
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4: 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September corn is up 2.5 at 4.23 and a quarter. 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August live's up 67 at 241.85. August feeders up 272 at 360.15. Hogs were mostly lower on ongoing uncertainties around demand. July lean hogs down 30 at 97.15. August lean hogs down 15 at 96.20. I'm Megan Grebner.
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8: 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Partly cloudy today, a high of 77 degrees. Partly cloudy tonight, 56. Tomorrow, mainly sunny and 75. Hubbard, Conrad, Newton, all at 73. Radcliffe, 72. 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
8: 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When we hit 75, will I play Joe Nichols? Maybe. I don't know. Maybe. Are you ready to play Kix Clash? Because that's what we're going to be doing right after Nate Smith's Bulletproof at Iowa's Best Country, Kix 101.1.

0: 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One winner. 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
1: 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I will ask four questions. Whoever gets the most right is going to win that delicious food from Smoke and G's.
0: Four questions. One winner. Kicks Clash.

0: Jordan Davis, Turn This Truck Around at Iowa's Best Country Kicks 101.1. We're playing Kicks Clash today, brought to you by Smoke and G's. Kicks 101.1. Who is this?
1: This is Brianna.
0: Hi, Brianna. You're contestant number one. Stand by. Kicks 101.1. Who is this?
1: This is Sarah.
0: Hi, Sarah. You and Brianna are going head-to-head today to play Kicks Clash. You ladies ready?
1: Ready.
0: And I know both of you know how to play this game. Brianna, question number one. What do you use to carry your beach items like sunscreen and snacks in? What's it called?
1: Like a beach bag?
0: That's it. Sarah, question number two. What do you call jumping into a pool feet first for fun? What do you call that?
1: A cannonball?
0: That's right, it is. Question number three, Brianna. What do you call a place where kids go for activities during summer break? What's it called?
1: A vacation?
0: Nope. Sarah?
1: A summer camp?
0: Summer camp is exactly right, okay. Yes. And question number four, Sarah. What sweet frozen treat is made from cream, sugar, and flavorings?
1: Ice cream?
0: That is ice cream, and with three right today, Sarah, you're my winner.
1: Awesome.
0: Brianna, thank you so much for calling in. Please call back, okay?
1: Thank you.
0: You're welcome. Bye-bye. Sarah, you've got that $25 gift certificate to Smoke and G's.
1: That is great.
0: Sarah, who made you a winner?
1: Kicks 101.1 and Smoke and G's.
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0: Congratulations to Sarah from Marshalltown winning that $25 gift certificate to Smoke and G's. 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

Chris Young's brand new song, I Didn't Come In Here to Leave, also the title of his latest collection. Hudson Westbrook here is painting you pretty at Iowa's Best Country, Kix 101.1.

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0: What's that old saying, we plan and God laughs? Yeah, that's it right there. And Parmalee is saying it a different way. God knew better. Iowa's Best Country Kicks for the 1.1. Congratulations to Sarah from Marshalltown. She won the $25 gift certificate today playing Kicks Clash. Tomorrow, it could be one of three places. It could be Whiskey River in Ames in Ankeny, or Sweet Caroline's Country Kitchen in Ames, or Bonner's Irish Pub in Bonrant. Actually, there's four, isn't there? Yeah. It's Whiskey River in Ames or Ankeny, Sweet Caroline in Ames, and Founders Irish Pub in Bondurant. So I'll let you know tomorrow what you're going to win tomorrow playing Kicks Clash. 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

0: Iowa's Best Country Kicks 101.1. Zach Topps, south of Sanity. And let me tell you what, getting a chance to see Zach at the Bel Air Ballroom was just such an incredible, incredible gift. And on top of that, Dane Nielsen was with me, and Dane is a huge Zach Topps fan. Well, guess what? You have a chance to win tickets to see Zach Topps at the KC Center in October tomorrow morning, the morning kickstart. Your chance to win tickets to see Zach.
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9: 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And then tomorrow we'll have sunshine and 75. We have sunshine right now. Mostly sunny in Hubbard and 74. Conrad 74. Newton 75. Here at Kix 101.1. Mostly sunny and 76.

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2: 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Oh, yeah, she's having a good time. Good time gone. That is Lexi Stevenson at Kix 101.1. I'm going to share with you something you didn't know yesterday.
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Jason Aldean and Try That on in a Small Town. 76, a high today of 77. 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

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Here is Jacob Hackworth and What Took You So Long?

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Well, it's not a love song. It's too much lonesome. Here's Eric Lee Bedingfield at Kix 101.1.

0: Iowa's Best Country, Kicks 101.1. Don't mind me. You know, nature calls. What can I say? TMI. All right. Anyway, so here's something you didn't know yesterday, besides the fact you can have dead air on the live radio. In 2025, Americans watched 33 billion minutes of Star Wars content, like movies, live action series, and animated stuff. Did you know that? Yeah. And I did listen to the Morning Kickstart Bunny today talking about Star Wars and how it sounds like, or Harry Potter sounds like Star Wars. Yeah, no kidding. But Star Wars is first. So let's go with the first, right? Iowa's Best Country, Kicks 101.1.
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0: 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Troy is at 75, so is Conrad. 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

0: was Best Country Kicks 101.1. Zach, John King, and get to drinking at Kicks 101.1. I would say drinking lemonade is always a good thing. Water, of course, water. Alden Days. 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

0: Chrissy Harden, Fireworks at Kix 101.1. What is your favorite Zach Top song? I think mine has got to be Sounds Like the Radio, because that was a song that just made me stop. Just go, who is this guy? You know? And then, I never lie. Wow. Good Times and Tan Lines. How about South of Sanity? Those are the four singles that he's had out. You get a chance to see Zach Top in October on the 8th. How? Listen tomorrow, the morning kickstart, and win those tickets. 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
12: 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It is 75 in Gladbrook. It's 75 in Conrad. It's 77 in Grundy Center, Vinton, and Ames. It's 76 in Newton and Hubbard, Grinnell. Here at Kix 101.1, we're at 77 with Kenny Chesney. And after 2 o'clock, JW to keep you company.

Grundy Center, Nevada, Pella, and the rest of Central Iowa. 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

Young and Losing Sleep. I'm JW here with you on this Monday afternoon. Thanks for hanging out here. On the way, Brantley Gilbert, You Don't Know Her Like I Do. Got Jason Aldean and Don't Tell on Me.

Brantley Gilbert, and you don't know her like I do. JW here with you on this Monday afternoon. Coming up, I'll have a full weather forecast for you. The list on the way. Alex Miller, Just a Mom, coming up next. Here's Charles Wesley, Godwin, featuring Luke Combs, and Better That Way. Iowa's Best Country on Kix 101.1.

0: Alex Miller and Just a Mom. Brand new music from him right there. JW here with you on this Monday afternoon. I have the list for you. News from Hollywood and country music news as well. Emily Blunt recently was on Kelly Clarkson's show where she says she may have screamed a bit when Steven Spielberg called and asked her to be in one of his films.
1: I mean, it's like a rave sort of goes off in your body, which is just so thrilling. I think I did scream when my agent called me, and I also loved that my agent didn't know anything about it. It was just cloaked in so much secrecy, and that made it even more special that we were on the in.
0: The New York Post says New York City plunged into chaos after the Knicks won their first NBA championship in 53 years on Saturday. Two rioters were seen jumping on top of a police car and smashing its windshield. Two school buses and an MTA bus were taken over as the chaos spread, and officers had to disperse crowds with tear gas. The Daily Mail says Michael Jackson's biopic recently became the highest-grossing biopic of all time. It's earned over $911 million worldwide since it hit theaters on April 24th. Hooray for Hollywood! This is the past weekend's box office results. Disclosure Day comes in at number one with $44 million. CinemaScoop says the film cost $115 million to produce. It earned $49 million overseas for a total worldwide weekend take of $93 million. At number two was Obsession with $19 million. Scary Movie came in third with $14.5 million. Backrooms with $11.3 million takes the fourth spot. And rounding out the top five was Masters of the Universe with $8.7 million. 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
0: 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Today we'll see a high of 77 degrees and partly cloudy skies. 57 for our low tonight, and scattered thunderstorms are likely late. Mainly sunny for your Tuesday with a high of 75, 57 Tuesday night, and another chance of precipitation. Wednesday, cloudy skies expected with scattered thunderstorms likely, and the chance of rain is 95%, a little over a half inch expected. Vinton currently at 77, Conrad 75, and Grinnell at 76. Outside the Kick studios, we're also at 77 degrees.

0: Chris Jansen from his album Wild Horses, it's Fight for a Girl. JW here with you on this Monday afternoon. Thanks for tuning in here. Hope you're having a great Monday so far. Make It Sweet, Old Dominion coming up. Water at a Wedding from Grayland James on the way this hour. As you know, Father's Day is coming up this Sunday. And according to a survey of 2,000 men by Omaha Steaks, top traits that we get from our dad, 37% say take grilling very seriously. 35% say repairing things instead of buying them new is a trait that they get from their dad. 28% of men say they get really into corny jokes. My oldest daughter definitely has my corny joke sense of humor. Tell your kids to ask their mother. 26% of men say that they get that from their dads. And falling asleep on the couch with the game on. 25% of men said they get that trait from their father. Father's Day coming up this Sunday. We hope you have a great one. Old Dominion up next at Iowa's Best Country, Kix 101.1.
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0: Newcomer Graylin James and Water at a Wedding. JW here with you on this Monday afternoon. 77 outside the Kick Studios. Full weather forecast on the way. Got Thomas Rhett, Make Me Wanna on the way this hour. 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
0: 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Today we'll see a high of 77 degrees and partly cloudy skies. 57 for our low tonight with a chance of precipitation. Mainly sunny for your Tuesday, a high of 75 and more rain chances Tuesday night. Wednesday, 83 for the high. Scattered thunderstorms likely. 95% chance of rain that day. Currently in Ratcliffe, 75. Melcher Dallas, 76. Hubbard at 76. Outside the Kick Studios, we're at 78 degrees.

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On the way, your Super Shine Mastermind question, your chance to win that deluxe car wash from our friends at Super Shine Car Wash. 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

Carrie Underwood and her song called Southbound. I'm JW here with you on this Monday afternoon. We got the Super Shine Mastermind question coming up at 3:20. Be listening in for your chance to win that deluxe car wash. Preston Cooper on the way. Next one for the road. Here's Riley Green and Think Is You Drunk. 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
8: 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We'll see a high of 78 today and partly cloudy skies. 57 tonight. And a chance of scattered thunderstorms late. Tuesday, 75, mainly sunny. Tuesday night, another chance of rain and scattered storms. Wednesday, 83, otherwise cloudy skies and rain. Pretty good chance of that coming up on Wednesday. Ames at 78, Vinton at 77, Grundy Center 78. Outside the Kick Studios, we're also at 78 degrees.

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1: That's Parmalee and their song, Cowgirls. 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What is it? 800-753-6101.

0: 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You have a guess for our Super Shy Mastermind question?
1: Toasters.
0: That's a great guess, but not what we're looking for. Thanks for trying. All really good guesses so far. 25% of men have received this circular gift for Father's Day. What is it? I'll tell you, it does fit in your pocket. 800-753-6101 or pound. Nope. 6101, 753-6101. First caller with the correct answer wins the deluxe car wash from Super Shine Car Wash. Kane Brown right now. Woman.

0: Tipping an American Sky. I'm JW here with you on this Monday afternoon. Still looking for our winner for the Super Shine Mastermind question. 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What is it? I'll let you know that it does fit in your pocket. 800-753-6101. First caller with the correct answer will win that deluxe car wash. 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
1: Is it golf balls?
0: That's a great guess, but not what we're looking for. Thanks for trying.
1: Thanks.
0: Kicks 101.1, what's your guess for the Super Shine Mastermind question?
2: I think my guess will be golf balls.
0: Oh, that's a great guess, but no, that's not what we're looking for. Thanks for trying.
2: Thanks a lot.
0: Kicks 101.1, what's your guess for the Super Shine Mastermind question?
1: Key ring.
0: That's it. Congratulations. What's your name?
1: Janessa,
0: you are the winner of the Super Shine Mastermind question. The keychain is something that men have gotten for Father's Day. Have you ever gotten that for your dad?
1: Yes.
0: Is this personalized, or what was the significance of it?
1: It had his name on it.
0: All right, Janessa, congratulations again. You are the winner of our Super Shine Mastermind question. Can you tell everybody what station is washing your car today?
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0: Dan and Shay and their song called Say So. JW here with you on this Monday afternoon. Full weather forecast is coming up, and Jared Neiman with Lover Lover on the way right here at Iowa's Best Country on Kix 101.1.
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6: 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We'll see a high of 78 under partly cloudy skies today. Tonight, 57 for our low and a chance for scattered thunderstorms late. Tuesday, 75 and mainly sunny. Tuesday night, another chance for scattered storms and some rain throughout the evening. Wednesday, 83 and scattered thunderstorms likely through Wednesday. Currently in Conrad, 77, Traeger at 77, Grundy Center at 79. Outside the Kix Studios, we're at 78 degrees.

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MacArthur from Hardy, featuring Tim McGraw, Eric Church, and Morgan Wallen. My opinion, one of the best new songs that we've had in quite a while. I love that one. Glad to play it here on Kix 101.1. Well, Josh Ross recently told CountryNow.com that people get surprised when they find out how emotional he can be. He says, I'm definitely an emotional person and trying to embrace that. He says, I think maybe that's why people are connecting with my music. It's Josh Ross. Right now, a song called Hate, How You Look. Iowa's best country on Kix 101.1.

John Morgan and his latest called Kid Myself. Iowa's Best Country Kicks with a 1.1. Tyler Hubbard coming up with Land. It's Miranda Lambert right now and a song called Bluebird from her album Wild Card. You'll find it right here. It's Iowa's Best Country on Kicks with a 1.1.

0: Tyler Hubbard and a song called Land, the latest from him. It's JWA here with you on this Monday afternoon. Thanks for tuning in. Hope you're having a great Monday so far. Time for the list, your music and Hollywood news right here. Also find it at our website, kixweb.com. Emily Blunt was recently on the Kelly Clarkson show, and she says she may have screamed a bit when Steven Spielberg called her and asked to be part of his film.
1: I mean, it's like a rave sort of goes off in your body, which is just so thrilling. I think I did scream when my agent called me, and I also loved that my agent didn't know anything about it. It was just cloaked in so much secrecy, and that made it even more special that we were on the in.
0: The New York Post says New York City plunged into chaos after the Knicks won their first NBA championship in 53 years on Saturday. Two rioters were jumping on top of police cars and smashing into windshield. Two school buses and MTA buses were taken over as chaos spread. Officers dispersed crowds with tear gas. The Daily Mail says Michael Jackson's biopic recently became the highest grossing biopic of all time. It's earned over $911 million worldwide since it hit theaters on April 24th. And Hooray for Hollywood says these are the past weekend's box office results. Coming in at number one was Disclosure Day with $44 million. Cinema Scoop says the film cost $115 million to make and earned $49 million overseas for a total worldwide weekend take of $93 million. At the number two spot was Obsession with $19 million, $14.5 million from Scary Movie in the number three spot. Number four, Backrooms with $11.3 million, and Masters of the Universe rounds out the top five with $8.7 million at the box office over the weekend. For more Hollywood and Nashville news, visit our website, kixweb.com. 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It's your shot to compete against another Kix listener to win a $25 gift certificate to Smoke and G's on Monday. 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
0: 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We'll see a low of 57 this evening, partly cloudy skies, and a chance for some rain. High of 75 and mainly clear for your Tuesday. Another chance of rain and some scattered thunderstorms Tuesday evening. Currently, Conrad 76, Vinton 78, and Ames at 79. Outside the Kick Studios, we're at 78 degrees.

George Burge featuring Luke Bryan and Ride, Ride, Ride. This next song's the third single from his album I'm Coming Over. Sober Saturday Night from Chris Young featuring Vince Gill. Reached number four on the Hot Country song charts and number one on country airplay charts from 2016, Sober Saturday Night.

0: Ashley McBride, and What If We Don't? JW here with you on this Monday afternoon. Michael Ray coming up next. One That Got Away, and on the way, Blake Shelton, let him in anyway. It's Iowa's Best Country on Kix 101.1.
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0: Blake Shelton and Let Him In Anyway. JW here with you on this Monday evening, 4:56. It's 78 outside the Kick Studios. But weather forecast is on the way. In the studio with me right now, Zach Thomas is going to let us know what we can look forward to on your news coming up at 5 o'clock.
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0: 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We'll see a low of 57 degrees and partly cloudy skies tonight and a slight chance for scattered storms. Tuesday, 75 under mainly clear skies. And Wednesday, scattered thunderstorms likely with rain and a high of 83. Currently, Melcher Dallas 77, Grinnell 78, and State Center at 76. Outside the Kick Studios, we're at 78 degrees.
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1: Hey, Dub, and good evening, Kix Country. Iowa's Republican State Convention was this past weekend, and Zach Lane's nominee for Lieutenant Governor was formally nominated, as Radio Iowa's O.K. Henderson reports.
2: Zach Lane has picked Derek Wolf, a farmer and rancher from Hudson, as his running mate. Wolf raises cattle, hogs, corn, soybeans, and hay on a farm near Hudson. He's been elected to two terms in the Iowa House. Wolf has an animal science degree from Iowa State. He worked for Cargill for 15 years as a swine nutrition and production specialist, including 2 years traveling to Southeast Asia, Latin America, and Europe in that job.
1: Both major party nominees for governor have chosen farmers as running mates. Democrat Rob Sand picked Western Iowa farmer Dan Mulbauer, a Crawford County supervisor. The Iowa DNR says deer hunting was the most popular topic in their annual listening sessions with the public. Wildlife Research Section Supervisor Chris Ensminger says 284 of the 800 comments were about deer.
3: The first theme kind of being that the population's too low and people asking for a comment or making comments saying that we should reduce antlerless tags, eliminate the January antlerless season.
1: He says there were several comments about moving the seasons earlier. Some did want the seasons later, and some would like the two gun seasons combined into one big season. The Iowa Department of Transportation announced that the Marshalltown Driver License Service Center will be moving to a new location on Monday, June 29th. They'll be located at 704 May Street. The new location will be more centralized as a part of the Iowa Department of Transportation's ongoing commitment to operational excellence and efficient use of state resources. Due to the move, the office will be closed Friday, June 26th, so staff can prepare their areas. For Iowa's Best Country Kix 101.1, I'm Zach Tomish.
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Shaboozy featuring Jelly Roll and Amen. It's JW here with you on your drive at 5. Hope you had a great Monday. Thanks for joining us here at Kicks for the 1.1. Shane Prophet coming up. Long Live Country. It's Chris Lane. It's from his album Girl Problems. It's for her.

0: Cody Jinx, a new song from his album In My Blood, It's Found. And I'm JW here with you on this Monday evening, 522 and 76 degrees outside the Kick Studios. We'll have a look at that weather coming up here for you in just a few minutes. You've heard of the Dr. Pepper jingle girl from TikTok? She wrote a TikTok or a jingle for Dr. Pepper. They bought it from her. Yeah, it's an awesome time. Well, she's recently returned with a World Cup jingle. Here's what the new jingle sounds like.
1: I have a jingle for the World Cup, and it goes like this. Soccer, football, whatever you say. I want to watch the World Cup today. Let's go, USA! Woo!
0: Well, hopefully that'll be the new jingle for the World Cup team. Oh, that's awesome. Full weather forecast on the way. Ella Langley coming up. I Can't Love You Anymore. 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
0: 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We'll see a low of 57 degrees tonight under partly cloudy skies and a chance for scattered storms late. 75 for the high Tuesday, mainly sunny. Tuesday night, 57, and a chance for scattered thunderstorms with rain. Wednesday, 83 for the high. Scattered thunderstorms likely throughout the day and rain for your Wednesday. Currently, Newton, 77. Gladbrook, 77. Grinnell at 78. Outside the Kick Studios, we're at 78 degrees.

Jordan Davis and Bar None. It's JW here with you on this Monday evening. Thanks for joining me on your drive home. Hope you had a great Monday so far. A year ago, on the 13th, this song was first released as a promotional single from his self-titled fifth studio album. Parker McCollum, right now it's called Killing Me. Iowa's Best Country on Kix 101.1.

0: Parker McCollum and Kill It Me. JW here with you on this Monday evening. On the way, Megan Maroney, Am I Okay? Ian Munzik and Love is Blind coming up this hour. 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

0: Ian Munzik and Love is Blind. JW here with you on this Monday evening, 547. It's 78 outside the Kick Studios. For the forecast coming up this hour. Also on the way from music, Justin Moore with Time's Ticking and Cody Johnson, Until You Can't. Coming up right here at Iowa's Best Country on Kix 101.1.
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0: 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Tonight we'll see a low of 57 degrees and partly cloudy skies with a slight chance for scattered storms later on. Tuesday, 75, mainly sunny. We'll see a low of 57 Tuesday night. Overcast skies and a chance for scattered thunderstorms late. Also some rain with that. Wednesday, daytime highs approaching 83 under cloudy skies with scattered thunderstorms likely. And a chance of precipitation, 95%. Currently in Newton, 77. Ames at 79. Grinnell at 78. Outside the Kick Studios, we're at 78 degrees.

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On the way, Kenny Chesney, Knowing You. High Road right now from Co-Retzel featuring Jesse Murph. Kicks 101.1.

Pete Chesney and Knowing You. And I'm JW here with you on this Monday evening. Lainey Wilson coming up with Phone Keys Wallet. Stephen Wilson Jr. and Gary right now at Iowa's Best Country Kicks with 101.1.

0: Lainey Wilson featuring John Mayer, Phone Keys and Wallet. JW here with you on this Monday evening. Coming up, full weather forecast, Brothers Osborne on the way. I'm Not For Everyone. Kicks Clash is every Monday through Friday during the Country Cafe with Doris. 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
6: 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Tonight, we'll see a low of 57 degrees and partly cloudy skies with a slight chance for scattered storms later on. Tuesday, 75 and mainly sunny skies. We'll see overcast skies with a low of 57 Tuesday night, scattered thunderstorms later on. Wednesday, 83 and cloudy skies with scattered thunderstorms likely throughout the day. Currently in Newton, 77, Hubbard, 78, and Grundy Center at 78. Outside the Kick Studios, we're also at 78 degrees.

Morgan Wallen, and I'm the problem. It's JW here with you on this Monday evening. Coming up, Warren Zeter's Pretty Little Poison. Chris Young, and I didn't come here to leave. Here's Luke Bryan, country, and she knows it. Iowa's best country on Kix 101.1.

0: Chris Young, and I didn't come here to leave. JW here with you on this Monday evening. It's officially Rose Festival week in State Center. 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
9: Here's your Kicks Country forecast from the Weatherology Weather Center. Partly cloudy tonight with a slight chance for storms. Lows are on 57. Southwest winds 8 to 15 miles per hour. Tomorrow, 75. Chance for storms tomorrow night. Lows level off around 57. Mainly cloudy skies expected. That's your forecast. I'm Kix 101.1 meteorologist Laura Lockwood. Right now, it's 75 degrees.

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